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0: 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Enjoy. Great country all weekend long. New Dylan Scott. Got some Laney. Got some Mitchell Tenpenny. We'll get back to it. In fact, another no-tech triple play next.
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0: today's country. 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

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Goodness gracious. 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
1: Fighting erupts between the U.S. and Iran. I'm Carmen Roberts, Fox News. It is the first military action in weeks. The U.S. fired first on sea mine launchers in the Strait of Hormuz, and now Iran is striking back, targeting U.S. forces in Jordan. And Fox's Trey Yingst is in Tel Aviv.
2: U.S. forces in Jordan are under missile attack. The Iranians are launching a variety of different missiles at U.S. bases there in response to the U.S. strikes earlier today that targeted Iran's Larak Island. Now, Larak Island is significant because of its location in the Strait of Hormuz. And according to U.S. officials, there was intelligence picked up that indicated the Iranians were planning to launch rockets with sea mines attached to basically redeploy mines in the Strait of Hormuz after U.S. forces were able to demine this area.
1: And crude oil opened immediately higher this evening. U.S. and Brent crude both up more than 1%. U.S. crude at $84.38 a barrel. Rescue crews are working harder to find more than 3,000 people missing from Wednesday's catastrophic floods in Nepal and Tibet. The U.S. State Department commented on the missing Americans.
3: State Department spokesman Tommy Pigott on ABC's This Week said the U.S. is in regular contact with officials in Nepal about how best to lend aid. For now, the fate of the Americans that remain missing is largely unknown.
4: We are currently unaware of any U.S. citizen deaths at this time. The highest priority, getting accurate information from the region. A hard region to reach at the best of times, made even more so by the devastation and the remoteness that we see.
3: Last week's flash flooding disaster has reportedly left hundreds dead in the region, with thousands more still missing. A resident of the area described the devastation, saying nothing is left. Grinnell Scott, Fox News.
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0: It's 2018. The 90s sitcom Roseanne, starring Roseanne Barr and John Goodman, was revived on ABC and scored massive audiences.
1: I'm not afraid of you.
2: Give it time.
0: We mourned the loss of the Queen of Soul, Aretha Franklin.
3: The legendary singer of Respect and over 100 other charted singles has passed away at 76 years old.
0: Lady Gaga and Bradley Cooper wowed audiences with their remake of A Star Is Born.
4: Bradley, it was him that had to convince other people to have me in the movie, not anyone trying to convince me. I mean, he really fought for me.
0: And these were the 20 biggest songs this week in country music.
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6: Welcome back into the country music time machine. That is Kyle Petty's Back Then Again Country Countdown. Here with the NASCAR legend, we're Charlie and Debbie. Speaking of music in movies, the Michael Jackson movie just became the most successful biopic of all time. There's an Aretha movie that is in development right now. And if someone was to ever do a movie about your dad or your family's life, have you ever given any thought to who would play you? If that movie was made today, who would you want to play you?
7: That's a good question. See, now, if the movie had been made before, I would just play myself because that's how arrogant I am.
8: Of course.
7: Okay, yes. Yeah, so,
8: who else could play Kyle
7: better than Kyle? So I've thought about this. I think the guy that should play me is I'm terrible with movie star names.
6: Okay, we'll play a game.
7: So help me. So the one from the Wedding Crashers. Not Wedding Crashers. I'm sorry. Wrong movie. Hangover.
6: The Hangover.
7: Yeah, so I'm thinking. Okay. You know who I'm talking about?
8: Zach Galifianakis.
7: Yes. That's who's going to play me.
6: Okay.
7: Yes. Don't you think that would be a good one?
6: I see it.
7: Yeah.
8: The second he said The Hangover, I'm like, he's really going to say Bradley Cooper should play him. He's really going to say that.
7: No. We're going off personalities here.
8: Ah.
7: We're not going off looks. We're going off same personality. Okay, so I'm thinking here.
6: I'll give you that one. Okay.
8: What do you say we get things started with the top 20 country songs for this week in 2018? This song has been compared to Sympathy for the Devil by the Stones. Not sure if I hear that or not. This week in 2018, Eric Church holds steady at 20 with Desperate Man on Kyle Petty's Back Then Again Country Countdown with Charlie and Debbie.

0: 2 from 21, and on its way to an eventual peak at number 2 is Mitchell Tenpenny with Drunk Me. It's number 19 this week in 2018 on Kyle Petty's Back Then Again Country Countdown.
1: A new survey by Talker Research reveals that 25% of people say a dream has changed their life in some way. Another interesting finding, 37% of people say they've had a dream or a nightmare that's come true. Now, I've had this happen where I have a brief glimpse of something in a dream,
2: yeah.
1: And then later, it's happened. Have you ever had a dream or a nightmare that came?

0: Honestly, I mean, all I ever used to dream about was driving a race car, and then I got to do that. Yeah, so yeah, so I have to say, in a little bit of an abstract way,
1: right. The answer in a very broad way.
0: I can't say that I've ever had a dream that has come true. I will say that I honestly experience deja vu all the time. I mean, all the time. It's freakish how often I will see something or see somebody or say something, and it just triggers something in my head. It's freakish how often that happens. And I talk to other people that have never experienced that. You know what I mean? But I don't think I've ever had a dream. Definitely not, don't have nightmares. I can't think I've ever. I don't remember any nightmare I ever had.
2: Wow, period. You're lucky. I have them all the time.
0: Yeah. Yeah, you're married to one.
3: Yeah. Number 18.
4: Number 18.
2: The fourth single from Luke Combs' debut album, This One's For You, checks in at number 18 this week in 2018. This is She Got the Best of Me on Kyle Petty's Back Then Again Country Countdown.

0: Luke Combs' fourth consecutive number one single, and that made him the first solo artist to send all of his or her first four singles to number one. That's She Got the Best of Me, up 26 to 18 this week in 2018.
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2: For this one, we thought we'd go back to the future, or at least the present. Luke Combs' latest number one song is one of our favorites of the year. It's about wanting to be with that girl, regardless of the situation or surroundings. The fourth single from his The Way That I Am album is Be By You. An unscheduled pit stop this week on Kyle Petty's Back Then Again Country Countdown with Charlie and Debbie.

0: I just want to make love, wake up next to you in no makeup. Baby, nothing beats that view. I guess what it comes down to is I just want to be by you. I absolutely love it. The latest number one from Luke Combs in 2026 is an unscheduled pit stop this week in 2018.
1: We're heading into turn one this week. And on the other side, the 27th consecutive top 10 single from arguably the most successful American Idol contestant of all time as Kyle Petty's Back Then Again Country Countdown rolls on.
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0: Billboard magazine were going to name that the best song of 2018. This week of that summer, the 27th consecutive top 10 of Carrie Underwood's career, Cry Pretty, continues his fall back down the chart after peaking at number 9, dropping 16 to 17 this week in 2018 on Kyle Petty's Back Then Again Country Countdown with Charlie and Debbie.
1: Now I realize emotions run high in the world of professional sports. Now, you've told the story of you punching a wall in a bus and breaking your hand. We'll never forget that. But when was the last time you were around an incident in NASCAR that someone, quote unquote, lost it? Was there someone who had a reputation of running hotter than others?
2: Honestly, I don't think there's anybody that gets any hotter than anybody.

0: everybody else. And I think if you watch racing on a weekly basis, they'll give you a glimpse inside the helmet on somebody's radio clip of them just going ballistic on somebody, you know, whatever it may be. But, you know, there a million times, Ricky Stenhouse Jr. a couple of years ago waited an entire race and stood beside the guy's truck and waited on the guy. And when the guy come up, he asked the guy one question. When the guy didn't answer right, he just floored him, just laid him out.
1: Nice.
0: So, I mean, there, and you had plenty of time to cool off, and you didn't cool off. You know what I mean? That's
2: right.
0: The fascinating one. But you see, I mean, even the great Jeff Gordon and the calm Jeff Burton got into an issue at Texas a number of years ago. So I think when you look at it, everybody has that moment and that ability to just absolutely lose it in the heat of that moment. Most people calm down after a while. Obviously, Ricky Stenhouse did not calm down.
1: Released as a single in June following an Instagram post that Kane Brown made in March and featured him dancing to the song's chorus with his dog. Lose It would eventually reach number one. This week in 2018, the song is number 16 on Kyle Petty's Back Then Again Country Countdown with Charlie and Debbie.

0: in the end.
1: You still think the world of each other. It's just not going to work out. This song is a love story in a way. Every little line describes a place that I've been at some point. That's Cole Swindell on Breakup in the End. Number 15 this week in 2018 on Kyle Petty's Back Then Again Country Countdown.
2: According to a new article by Men's Journal magazine, the worst hobbies that single men can post on their dating profiles. Number 1, video games. 2, Netflix. 3, gambling. 4, golf. Have you ever been around somebody who had a hobby that was to the fairer sex across to Dracula?
3: Oh, that's a good question. I don't know. Netflix is a hobby. That's fascinating.
1: It's pretty sad. Right?
3: That is sad to me. You know what I mean? No, I do know a couple that got married that this always fascinated me. I do know a couple that got married that registered at GameStop. True story, man. I think any hobby, I'll say this, any hobby, and you should know this since you're a golfer, any hobby that your significant other or your female partner cannot participate in is like a cross to Dracula. Because you are saying you're not this part of my life. I'm gonna kick you out of this part of my life. So I think at least Morgan likes motorcycles and guitars. So I'm good in that respect. I don't know of another one. What else would be? What would be a bad one?
2: Well, I don't know. I think we're gonna differ with you here and pick a little bit.
1: I was just gonna say
3: like when he's out of the house.
1: I'm okay with him saying you're not part of this.
2: I'm the only guy who goes on golf trips, and most guys at the end of the golf trip, they're like, "Well, she's wondering when I'm getting home." I'll call Debbie. She'll like, "Can you stay 2 extra days?"
1: Yeah, there are days when it's a little overcast, and he's kind of hanging around the house, and I'm like, "You are going to go play today, aren't you?"
3: Obviously, did not look at it from that angle.
1: Well, you haven't been married as long. You'll get there.
4: Number 14.
1: According to The Boot, this song rings true as a country tribute to falling fast and hard into love. On its way to number 2, this week in 2018, Dylan Scott and Hooked hold steady at number 14 on Kyle Petty's Back Then Again Country Countdown with Charlie and Debbie.

0: From Dylan Scott's debut album, That's Hooked, number 14 this week in 2018.
1: We're flying into turn two this week, and when we come out on the other side, a soulful ode to those girls you can bring home to mom as Kyle Petty's Back Then Again Country Countdown races on.
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0: dropping one from 12 this week in 2018 after a number 8 peak. That's Chris Lane with Tori Kelly and Take Back Home Girl, number 13 on Kyle Petty's Back Then Again Country Countdown.
1: Blanket question to someone who has stayed more nights in a hotel than anyone I know. What's your best story involving a hotel key?
2: I don't know. So listen, I stayed in hotels when they used to have real keys.
1: Yes.
2: With those.

0: little tags on it that said you just had to post it to his page. You just dropped the key and everything in a mailbox.
1: Right.
0: You know what I mean? And it went back. So that's how long I've been staying in hotels. So I have to tell you, I checked into a hotel in Atlanta, the Ramada Renaissance out at the airport. Checked in one night about 2 o'clock. Guy gave me the key, went up to the room, didn't work, came back down. Gave me another key, went up to the room, didn't work, came back down. And I said, listen, I'm tired of riding the elevator back and forth. I said, give me two or three keys. So he gave me two or three keys this time, okay? And they run them through that little scanner thing.
1: Right.
0: And went up and came back down. And so I told him, I said, it's not working, dude. And I was PO'd. I mean, it's middle of the night, I'm PO'd. And finally he said, well, let me go up and see what's wrong. So we got off the elevator and I said, we're on the wrong floor. And he said, no. This is the floor your room's on. So for 30 minutes, I've been going to the wrong floor and the wrong room trying to get a key. So that's my best key story. I guess I couldn't read it on the package. I don't know how I misinterpreted it. But three times in a row, I went to the front. I hate to tell that on myself. Three times in a row, I went up and down.
2: It's a good thing NASCAR goes in a circle.
0: That's exactly right. That's a great point. Great point.
1: The ACM and CMA Group of the Year slides one this week in 2018 from 11 to 12. Here's Old Dominion with Hotel Key on Kyle Petty's Back Then Again Country Countdown with Charlie and Debbie.
3: Well, it was down some street we couldn't even pronounce. We were stuck in the middle, loving every ounce. Tequila was cheap, but the flow we were feeling was real.

0: Somebody. From the album Things That We Drink To, that's Morgan Evans and Kiss Somebody. Rising 2 from 13 to 11 this week in 2018.
1: And just like that, we have narrowed the field to 10 songs with a chance at taking country music's drive into victory lane. Still ahead, music from Luke Combs, Luke Bryan, and Kenny Chesney. 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
3: U.S. military strikes on Iran. I'm Jack Callahan, Fox News. U.S. Central Command says it targeted missile launch sites on an island in the Strait of Hormuz. Fox's Jill Nato has details.
4: CENTCOM says Islamic Revolutionary Guard Corps forces were observed preparing to launch rockets with sea mines into the Strait of Hormuz. The U.S. military also says they had just completed clearing mines out of the strait last week. So new American strikes took out two Iranian launchers before those mines could get into the water. Iran's Revolutionary Guard says several soldiers and citizens were killed and injured in the attack. The fighting comes just days after the Trump administration said it's increasing economic pressure to try to end its war with Iran rather than military action. Jill Nato, Fox News.
3: Fox News has confirmed U.S. forces in Jordan were fired upon in retaliation, Jordan's military saying it intercepted 8 missiles that crossed into Jordanian airspace. Nepal still recovering after the deadly flooding that swept through the region this past week, as Fox's Stephanie Bennett reports.
5: Nepal's tourism board provided an update saying 289 missing foreign nationals have been rescued, including 2 Americans. But the situation is growing more dire by the day. Heavy rains swelled rivers and lakes upstream. Those rising water levels forced crews to completely stop rescue operations at times. Trying to get teams and supplies into the area is also extremely challenging. Flood warnings were sent to residents' phones telling them to get to higher ground. Crews focused on rescuing hundreds of people possibly trapped inside tunnels at a hydropower project in Nepal.
3: More than 3,000 people are missing, at least 800 reported dead. President Trump escalating his trade war with Canada, posting on social media Canadian companies should move to the U.S. to avoid tariffs. 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

0: 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The 90s sitcom Roseanne, starring Roseanne Barr and John Goodman, was revived on ABC and scored massive audiences.
1: I'm not afraid of you.
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0: We mourned the loss of the Queen of Soul, Aretha Franklin.
3: The legendary singer of Respect and over 100 other charted singles has passed away at 76 years old.
0: Lady Gaga and Bradley Cooper wowed audiences with their remake of A Star Is Born.
4: Bradley, it was him that had to convince other people to have me in the movie, not anyone trying to convince me. I mean, he really fought for me.
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6: 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This week in 2018, one number away hangs on to the number 10 spot on Kyle Petty's Back Then Again Country Countdown with Charlie and Debbie.
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0: Luke Bryan debuted that song on American Idol in May, and in September, it would reach number one. This week in 2018, Sunrise, Sunburn, Sunset hold steady at number nine.
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3: 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This week, Amber in Lake Charles, Louisiana writes, Kyle, last Saturday morning, I spent hours driving around from garage sale to garage sale. Now, to me, there may be no other summer weekend activity that screams America than one of these. It got me to thinking, though. I'm sure over the years, the stuff the Petties accumulated had to get out of hand. Did y'all ever have a monster garage or yard sale and get rid of it?
4: No, we didn't. Everything we've ever had is still there. And that's a true story. Junk checks in, it never checks out. That's a junk hotel. It is great. And I think that, and I say that in a laughing way, but I'm going to say it this way. I think that comes from my grandparents growing up during the Depression. Mm-hmm. They never got rid of anything. Right. There was no reason to get rid of it because you might need that. You might need that aluminum lounge chair that the nylon has busted through and you can't sit in it because it's those woven kind, you know, and it's just stringing down. But you might need that frame for something. You might need it. So you would not believe the stuff. We have... I think there was a time we went through the back building there at the race shop and was going to get rid of some of the parts. And it was like, we can't get rid of that. Let's keep that. And after about 3 hours, it's like, let's just close the door and lock it up. And that's kind of what we did. I don't think we've ever had a yard sale or sold stuff at Petty Enterprises.
0: Wow. Thank you so much for that. Again, reach out anytime to Ask Kyle, that email address, backthenagain@goprn.com, or DM us on Instagram at KP Country Countdown.
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3: Jumping back into our countdown of the biggest country songs in the nation for this week in 2018 with the title cut to Thomas Rhett's third album. Hanging in for another week at number eight, here's Life Changes on Kyle Petty's Back Then Again Country Countdown.

0: Thomas Rhett told Taste of Country that song, quote, covers my college years, marrying Lauren, becoming a dad, and the evolution of my music career. It's definitely the most personal song I've ever written, but we all go through a lot in life, whatever the story is. So I think the sentiment is something a lot of people can relate to. This week in 2018, Life Changes is number 8.
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2: Keeping that sentiment in mind, a good companion piece to Life Changes is this song. Of it, Thomas Rhett says, it's one of my favorite songs I've written yet, and honestly, just feels full circle in so many ways. It's about the crazy journey I've been on over the last decade and ultimately finding my way back home. Here's Country Again, an unscheduled pit stop on Kyle Petty's Back Then Again Country Countdown with Charlie and Debbie.

0: In 2021, he would take that all the way to number one. This week in 2018, Thomas Rhett's Country Again is an unscheduled pit stop.
1: Another musical lap down, another one closer to the top of the chart. And when we return, a song that encourages, quote, altruism in a world that only gets more complicated when one strays from savor.

0: doing the simple pleasures. As Kyle Petty's Back Then Again Country Countdown with Charlie and Debbie rolls on.
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0: Rolling Stone Country describes that one as a song that, quote, encourages altruism in a world that only gets more complicated when one strays from savoring the simple pleasures. Sounds a whole lot like someone trying to complicate get along. After peaking at number one this week in 2018, Kenny Chesney drops from 5 to 7 on Kyle Petty's Back Then Again Country Countdown.
1: The wedding between Prince Harry and Meghan Markle took place in 2018. Since then, they've given up their royal titles, they've moved to America, had a couple of kids, and pretty much made enemies of the rest of the royal family. You've been around presidents and heads of state all over the world. You've also been around royalty. Which interaction were you more nervous about?
2: You know what? I think when after my dad had won his 200th race, and we went to the White House to see Ronald Reagan, because Ronald Reagan was bigger than life. Mm-hmm. I mean, because he was like the president and a movie star and all that stuff. And he just came across as such a good guy on TV. I think when they took my dad's car and set it on the White House lawn, and then they presented it to the Smithsonian. So mm-hmm. that car is in the Smithsonian as part of their collection. I think I was more nervous about being there, was going there and being a part of that. I think when Bush came to camp, we were all nervous. This is level across North Carolina. He's coming to your house. You know what I mean?
3: Right.
2: So that was kind of different. So I think we were all nervous. But I think the Reagan thing was the biggest thing.
0: Eventually nominated for Single, Song, and Vocal Event of the Year by the CMA, this week in 2018, Jason Aldean and Miranda Lambert's Drowns the Whiskey is up 1, 7-6 on Kyle Petty's Back Then Again Country Countdown with Charlie and Debbie.

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1: Number 5.
2: This is perfect. Come kiss me one more time.

0: come kiss me one more time.
1: Kane Brown first discovered the song at a writer's retreat, where he heard it from through the floor while he was working on another song, What's Mine Is Yours, upstairs. He decided to cut it because it instantly reminded him of his fiance. This week in 2018, Heaven drops one notch on the ladder from 4 to 5 on Kyle Petty's Back Then Again Country Countdown with Charlie and Debbie.
2: That's a sweet notion. What song, the moment you hear it, quote unquote, instantly reminds you of Morgan? What song do you think reminds her of you?
3: Oh, so listen. So I think the song that always reminds me of Morgan that I hear is At Last by Etta James, if you've ever heard that song.
2: All time.
3: That's a great song.
2: Yeah.
3: And so I listen to music like that. They'll play on the radio sometimes. But that song for me, because At Last I found somebody. So At Last. And I don't know what

0: song would remind me of her, for her. Man, I don't know. That's a tough one. Something about getting... Worst decision I ever made. You know what I
1: mean? Is there a song about the worst decision?
0: I wrote a song one time called "I'll Never Do That Again," and that's probably what she thinks. I'll say one of those songs, something like that.
2: Number four.
3: Thematically, the song is about keeping a relationship simple and expressing the emotion of romantic love in simple fashions. Musically, it's Florida Georgia Line and Simple. Up 6-4 this week in 2018 on Kyle Petty's Back Then Again Country Countdown with Charlie and Debbie.

0: day
1: in October, that would become Florida Georgia Line's 14th number one on the chart, making them a duo or group with the second most, tying with Rascal Flatts and behind Brooks and Dunn. This week in 2018, Simple, number four.
2: We're taking the high line into turn four this week, running three wide. Who takes country music's checkered flag? The answer is next as Kyle Petty's Back Then Again Country Countdown with Charlie and Debbie races to the finish.
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0: Roughstock wrote that every song on the self-titled debut album, quote, showcases Brett Young as a potential superstar, and perhaps no song does that better than the Adele-like Mercy. On its way back down the chart after reaching number one this week, Mercy finds itself at number three on Kyle Petty's Back Then Again Country Countdown with Charlie and Debbie.
1: We have talked many times about the various items your dad and you have licensed with your image and likeness for over the years. So many athletes and celebrities are getting into the spirits game these days. Were you ever approached about getting into beer, wine, or liquor?
2: Yeah, so yes. And so my dad has a wine. It's from Shelton Vineyards, and you can order it online. But it is, and that's a North Carolina vineyard. Mm-hmm. So he does have a wine that does some of that. And we do, they did a liquor deal with Sugarland. I think they're out of Knoxville or up that way somewhere. And that's who Dale Jr. has a vodka deal with.
0: Right.
2: Yeah, High Rock. It's with Sugarland. So it was Roaming Man or something. It was a bourbon or a whiskey that they did with my dad. But yes, we have been. Now, having said that, I want to be very clear that when my grandmother was alive, my grandmother Patty, that long many years ago, Busch Beer. Mm-hmm. Had the Busch Pole Award, and if you set on, if you were the fastest car and set on the pole, you won $1,000, $1,500 or whatever. If you run the decal, and then you were in the Busch Clash, which was a race that paid a ton of money at that time. My grandmother never allowed us to put an alcohol decal on any of our race cars. So until the day she passed away, there was never an alcohol decal on any race car. So we never participated in the Busch Beer Pole Award or the Busch Clash. Never participated.
0: Who said no to more money? The Petties refusing to put beer on their car or the Cathys refusing to open Chick-fil-A on Sunday?
2: Yeah. I think, listen, the Chick-fil-A deal is a huge deal. But my grandmother was adamant that we would never, ever, in a sport that was based in moonshine and based on alcohol. Yeah. We never had a decal on our car that was alcohol.
0: I did not have that on my
1: car. Well, you know, you can't disappoint Grandma.
2: No, that's exactly right.
0: Up 1-3-2 and on an unstoppable march to number one. This is Dan and Shay and Tequila on Kyle Petty's Back Then Again Country Countdown with Charlie and Debbie.

0: The winner of the Grammy Award for Best Country Duo or Group Performance, as well as both Single and Song of the Year at the Academy of Country Music Awards, that's Tequila from Dan and Shay. Number two this week in 2018 on Kyle Petty's Back Then Again Country Countdown.
1: Looking back at things that happened 8 years ago, I saw that President Trump met with North Korea's Kim Jong-un. Now, I remember this was not greeted as a very popular move with a lot of people. We spoke earlier of you and your family's meeting of world dignitaries. I see you and know you as a guy who would be fascinated to meet any world leader who was interested in meeting you or interested in motorsports. That being said, has there ever been an opportunity like this that was presented and y'all turned it down because you just didn't feel right about it?
2: No, I don't think there's ever been an opportunity. Nobody wants to meet me. I just tag along with Richard Petty. That's why. So, but you know, if we go back, you go back even into the 70s in our sport, where King Hussein from Jordan came over and was a guest for the France family at Daytona. And there's been so many big dignitaries and world leaders who have come in. And I found it fascinating. I will say this, and I won't say what it was, but there was. During a couple of different presidential campaigns, if you were on the opposite side of what my dad's politics were and you showed up at a racetrack and you wanted to meet Richard Petty, you were not going to have an opportunity to meet Richard Petty. He was dyed in the wool. This is his party, and he was not going to cross that line to shake your hand. And that's kind of the way it was. And there's a lot of guys in the garage area that were that way, that when people were during election years, when people are out trying to drum up votes and stuff, if your party doesn't show up, then you kind of turn your back on it. And that may be a Southern thing, but by God, they still do it.
0: Well, nominated CMA Single and Musical Event of the Year, this song is one of the most successful in terms of sales and downloads in the history of country music. This week in 2018, Florida Georgia Line and BB Rexha continue their multiple week stay atop the chart. Meant to be number one again on Kyle Petty's Back Then Again Country Countdown with Charlie and Debbie. Baby,

0: That's it. That's the list. The 20 biggest songs in country music for this week in 2018. Kyle Petty's Back Then Again Country Countdown is produced and engineered by John J.T. Tillman and is a presentation of the Performance Racing Network and Beasley Media Group.
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8: New strikes on Iran. I'm Ted Lindner, Fox News. The U.S. military targeting missile launch sites on an island in the Strait of Hormuz. Fox's Jill Nato's got the details for us tonight.
9: CENTCOM says Islamic Revolutionary Guard Corps forces were observed preparing to launch rockets with sea mines into the Strait of Hormuz. The U.S. military also says they had just completed clearing mines out of the strait last week. So new American strikes took out two Iranian launchers before those mines could get into the water. Iran's Revolutionary Guard says several soldiers and citizens were killed and injured in the attack. The fighting comes just days after the Trump administration said it's increasing economic pressure to try to end its war with Iran rather than military action. Jill Nato, Fox News.
8: Fox learning the U.S. forces in Jordan were being fired upon in retaliation. Nepal recovering after deadly flooding swept through the region last week. Fox's Stephanie Bennett with more on that.
10: Nepal's tourism board provided an update saying 289 missing foreign nationals have been rescued, including two Americans. But the situation is growing more dire by the day. Heavy rains swelled rivers and lakes upstream. Those rising water levels forced crews to completely stop rescue operations at times. Trying to get teams and supplies into the area is also extremely challenging. Flood warnings were sent to residents' phones telling them to get to higher ground. Crews focused on rescuing hundreds of people possibly trapped inside tunnels at a hydropower project in Nepal.
8: At least 800 people are dead. More than 3,000 remain missing. President Trump escalating his trade war with Canada, posting on social media that Canadian companies wanted to do business with the U.S. move here to avoid newly imposed tariffs. The president writing, "I don't want Canadian anything." 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

Hi, this is Big Steve Kelly, the host of Retro Country USA, and we're starting this weekend's show on a very sad note with the passing of Dolly Parton. One of music's greatest icons, she charted over 100 songs and she had 25 number one hits. Dolly was 80 years old, and we'll pay special tribute to her next weekend, but for now, Dolly's signature song and one of the most played country songs of all time, here's I Will Always Love You.

Randy Travis on Retro Country USA. I'm Big Steve, and by the time February of 1993 rolled around, Doug Stone found he just was too busy being in love.

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looking at the biggest hits of 1993 this weekend here on Retro Country USA. That was George Strait with a song from the Pure Country soundtrack. I'm Big Steve, and Sawyer Brown went to number one in September of 93 with Thank God for You.

Tracy Byrd on Retro Country USA with Big Steve Kelly in the Kelly Ranch Studios. Reba McEntire was one of only three female artists to have a number one song in 1993. And we'll get to the other two in a few minutes. But first, here's Reba with

0: Reba here on Retro Country USA. I'm coming right back, and frankly, I'm going to get a little reckless. Come on back and join me. I'll prove it.
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didn't I tell you I was going to get a little reckless? Alabama, right there on Retro Country USA. Big Steve Kelly here, and when you really want to compliment a lady, John Anderson has your line, "Honey, you look better than money in the bank."

0: 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I'm Big Steve Kelly, and right after a short break, more great songs from 1993. 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

another of the three female artists who had a number one song in 1993. And there's one more. Who could it be? Well, I'll tell you in just a few minutes. This is Retro Country USA. I'm Big Steve. Now, here's one with a number one song from 1993. I Love the Way You Love Me.

0: proudly waving the red, white, and blue. 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

Clint Black on Retro Country USA. Hi, I'm Big Steve Kelly. We're taking a look at 1993 this weekend. And in July of that year, Alan Jackson would hit number one and stay there for four straight weeks with this one, Chattahoochee.

Well, there's more Mark Chesnut right there on Retro Country USA. I'm Big Steve Kelly, and Travis Tritt released this single right before Christmas of 1992, and it hit number one in early 1993. Can I Trust You With My Heart?

We're looking back at 1993 this weekend here on Retro Country USA. I'm your host, Big Steve Kelly, and the biggest hit maker that year was Garth Brooks, who had four number one songs. Here's two more in a back-in-the-day double play, starting with Ain't Going Down Till the Sun Comes Up.

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I'm Big Steve, and this song was not only the number one song of 1993, it was the number one song of the 90s. Yep, the whole decade. Here's Toby Keith with Should Have Been a Cowboy.

the third female artist of 93 to hit number one, Lori Morgan, here on Retro Country USA. I'm Big Steve Kelly, and Tracy Lawrence had three number ones himself. Now here's the third, My Second Home.

0: There's Tracy Lawrence on Retro Country USA. I'm Big Steve Kelly, and right after this short break, the next artist has already racked up 21 number one hits. Who could it be?
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That was the 22nd number one song for George Strait here on Retro Country USA. Easy come, easy go. I'm Big Steve Kelly, and my favorite redhead, Reba McEntire, had two number ones in 1993. Well, sort of. The second was a duet with Vince Gill. Here's The Heart Won't Lie on Retro Country.

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Retro Country USA. Big Steve here with you, and to close things out, it's that John Deere tractor driving hit making clay walker with What's It to You?

Steve Kelly. Thanks for joining me here for Retro Country USA, and I'll be back next week with two more hours of the greatest country hits ever recorded, only on this station and only on Retro Country USA. 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
1: The conflict with Iran continues. I'm Ted Lindner, Fox News. The U.S. military targeting missiles launch sites on an island in the Strait of Hormuz this weekend. Fox's Jill Nato has details.
2: CENTCOM says Islamic Revolutionary Guard Corps forces were observed preparing to launch rockets with sea mines into the Strait of Hormuz. The U.S. military also says they had just completed clearing mines out of the strait last week. So new American strikes took out two Iranian launchers before those mines could get into the water. Iran's Revolutionary Guard says several soldiers and citizens were killed and injured in the attack. The fighting comes just days after the Trump administration said it's increasing economic pressure to try to end its war with Iran rather than military action. Jill Nato, Fox News.
1: Military forces in Jordan were being fired upon, U.S. military forces that are in retaliation. Nepal recovering after deadly flooding swept through the region last week. Fox's Stephanie Bennett with more.
3: Nepal's tourism board provided an update saying 289 missing foreign nationals have been rescued, including two Americans. But the situation is growing more dire by the day. Heavy rains swelled rivers and lakes upstream. Those rising water levels forced crews to completely stop rescue operations at times. Trying to get teams and supplies into the area is also extremely challenging. Flood warnings were sent to residents' phones telling them to get to higher ground. Crews focused on rescuing hundreds of people, possibly trapped inside tunnels at a hydropower project in Nepal.
1: At least 800 people are dead and more than 3,000 are missing. And President Trump escalating his trade war with Canada posted on social media. Canadian companies wanting to do business with the U.S. move here to avoid newly imposed tariffs, saying, "I don't want Canadian anything." 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

tomorrow is the first day of September. And on the 26th, this guy's going to be at the Coliseum. John Pardee,

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Back on the job, third shifters, late nighters, God bless you. Pace yourselves. Don't overdo it, but thank you for getting it done with 97.5 WQ.

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2: Fatality confirmed. I'm Sue Guzman, Fox News. Grand Canyon Parks national officials confirming that a 46-year-old man was found dead near Crystal Rapids along the Colorado River Sunday following severe flash flooding.
3: Search teams are racing to find at least 15 missing hikers in the Grand Canyon after a flash flood tore through Bright Angel Canyon. The flood destroyed trails and bridges, stranding hikers. A water pipeline was also knocked out. Over 60 other people were able to evacuate safely. More thunderstorms and heavy rain are expected, complicating rescue efforts.
2: Fox's Marianne Rafferty, and starting Monday, tourists will not be able to stay overnight at lodges and hotels within Grand Canyon National Park. Meanwhile, the death toll in the catastrophic flooding in Nepal and Tibet climbed past 900 Monday, with more than 4,700 missing. Officials in Nepal warning of possible fresh flash flooding and for affected districts to remain on high alert. Iran retaliating against the United States Sunday with new strikes on two military bases in Jordan. The latest from Fox's Molly Line.
4: U.S. officials tell Fox News there are no significant impacts and nearly all missiles have been intercepted. Tehran says this is in response to U.S. forces blowing up two of its launchers on Larak Island earlier today. The U.S. claims it struck after spotting IRGC members preparing to launch rockets with sea mines into the Strait of Hormuz. Last week, President Trump warned there was a no-tolerance policy in effect on mine placement in that critical waterway. There are also new reports of another vessel being struck in the Strait on Saturday. Meantime, the U.S. ramping up economic pressure.
2: Treasury Secretary Scott Bessin says additional bank sanctions are expected this week. Lake Ontario is now called Lake America on Google Maps for U.S. users, but it still reads Lake Ontario on Canadian maps. 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

Welcome to Mountain State Monday. Last Monday, Stephen Petrie of Hurricane won tickets for the home opener this Saturday against Coastal Carolina, the whiteout game. They're going to retire Pat White's number 5 jersey. Noon to 2 today, stop by the Go Mart in Kanawha City. Get in to win tickets for the September 12th game against UT Martin from Go Mart and W.

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2: The jury gets back to it later this morning. I'm Ted Lindner, Fox News. The jury in the Lindsey Clancy murder trial in Massachusetts continues deliberations today. Fox's Gernal Scott with more.
3: Nine women and three men still have the fate of Lindsey Clancy in their hands. She's the mom who in 2023 killed her three young children in her Duxbury, Massachusetts home. Prosecutors argued Clancy knew she was committing murder. Her defense claims postpartum psychosis kept her from knowing right from wrong. Last week, the jury asked to see two pieces of evidence, the knife Clancy used to cut herself, as well as plastic bags full of pills she was taking. Convictions on either first-degree murder, second-degree murder, or manslaughter will send Clancy to prison. Being found not criminally responsible will return her to a state mental health facility. Gernal Scott, Fox News.
2: Well, the U.S. military targeting missile launch sites on an island in the Strait of Hormuz. Fox's Jill Nato with more.
4: CENTCOM says Islamic Revolutionary Guard Corps forces were observed preparing to launch rockets with sea mines into the Strait of Hormuz. The U.S. military also says they had just completed clearing mines out of the strait last week. So new American strikes took out two Iranian launchers before those mines could get into the water. Iran's Revolutionary Guard says several soldiers and citizens were killed and injured in the attack. The fighting comes just days after the Trump administration said it's increasing economic pressure to try to end its war with Iran rather than military action. Jill Nato, Fox News.
2: Iran retaliating by firing on U.S. forces in Jordan. And one hiker found dead, at least 15 others still missing or unaccounted for after flash flooding hit the Grand Canyon Saturday. Dozens of people evacuated. 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

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Got a few clouds. Fair. 70 the low this morning. Partly sunny near 90 this afternoon. Keith Urban now on 97.5

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I Didn't Come Here to Leave. That's Chris Young's latest. Wrapped up the No Talk Triple Play on 97.5 WQBE. Here's Larry Fleet.

Did you have a good weekend? Weather was great. Played some golf yesterday. Partly cloudy, 70 this morning. Sunshine near 90 this afternoon. Toby Keith now, 97.5 WQBE.

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3: Deliberations set to resume. I'm Sue Guzman, Fox News. And the jury resumes deliberations today in the trial of Lindsay Clancy, the Massachusetts mom who killed her three children.
4: Kevin Reddington, the defense lawyer for Clancy, said that she feels scared, nervous, and sad as we await that verdict.
5: If I took you and put you in a locked room and you were looking at the possibility of three consecutive life sentences, what would you feel like?
4: Reddington also explained the jury's first note to the judge. He said they requested to review two bags of prescription pills belonging to Clancy and a bloody knife used in her alleged suicide attempt. The prosecution argues Clancy deliberately planned the killings and is lying about her hallucinations. Her defense says she experienced psychosis made worse by over-medication for postpartum depression.
3: Fox's Nate Foy. Grand Canyon National Parks officials confirming that a 46-year-old man was found dead near Crystal Rapids along the Colorado River following severe flash flooding.
6: Search teams are racing to find at least 15 missing hikers in the Grand Canyon after a flash flood tore through Bright Angel Canyon. The flood destroyed trails and bridges, stranding hikers. A water pipeline was also knocked out. Over 60 other people were able to evacuate safely. More thunderstorms and heavy rain are expected, complicating rescue efforts.
3: Fox's Marianne Rafferty starting today. Tourists will not be allowed to stay overnight at lodges and hotels within Grand Canyon National Park. Meanwhile, the death toll in the catastrophic flooding in Nepal and Tibet has climbed past 900. 4,700 there remain missing. And NASA launching its newest $4 billion observatory from the Kennedy Space Center Sunday.
7: 3, 2, 1, ignition and liftoff. Go Falcon Heavy and go Roman Space Telescope.
3: President Trump praising the launch of the telescope, calling it the golden age of America on Truth Social. 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

0: partly cloudy.
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0: 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Sunshine near 90 this afternoon. 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
0: It's the Brooks and Dunn Neon Moon Tour. 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Brooks and Dunn with special guest David Lee Murphy. 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

What took you so long? He's the man who's written for Bailey Zimmerman, Morgan Wallen, and a few more. Jacob Packworth wrapped up the No Talk Triple Play Something from Tim McGraw for you after this from John Morgan on WWE.

0: partly cloudy, a few stars. 70 for the low this morning, sunshine near 90 this afternoon. 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
1: She'd come home 6 a.m. Tell me she'd been out with friends. 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
1: Waiting for a verdict. I'm Ted Lindner, Fox News. The jury in the Lindsey Clancy murder trial in Massachusetts continues deliberations later this morning. Fox's Grinnell Scott with more.
2: Nine women and three men still have the fate of Lindsey Clancy in their hands. She's the mom who in 2023 killed her three young children in her Duxbury, Massachusetts home. Prosecutors argued Clancy knew she was committing murder. Her defense claims postpartum psychosis kept her from knowing right from wrong. Last week, the jury asked to see two pieces of evidence, the knife Clancy used to cut herself, as well as plastic bags full of pills she was taking. Convictions on either first-degree murder, second-degree murder, or manslaughter will send Clancy to prison. Being found not criminally responsible will return her to a state mental health facility. Grinnell Scott, Fox News.
1: Grand Canyon National Parks officials confirming a 46-year-old man's been found dead near Crystal Rapids along the Colorado River following severe flash flooding.
3: Search teams are racing to find at least 15 missing hikers in the Grand Canyon after a flash flood tore through Bright Angel Canyon. The flood destroyed trails and bridges, stranding hikers. A water pipeline was also knocked out. Over 60 other people were able to evacuate safely. More thunderstorms and heavy rain are expected, complicating rescue efforts.
1: Fox's Marianne Rafferty. Starting today, tourists will not be able to stay overnight at lodges and hotels within Grand Canyon National Park. And the U.S. military targeting missiles launch sites on an island in the Strait of Hormuz.
4: CENTCOM says Islamic Revolutionary Guard Corps forces were observed preparing to launch rockets with sea mines into the Strait of Hormuz.
1: U.S. forces in Jordan were being fired upon in retaliation. That was Fox's Jill Nato. 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
5: I'm meteorologist Alan Archer. Let's check our out on your forecast now. Skies are going to be dry here for the weekend. Tonight's partly cloudy, low 65. And then tomorrow's skies are partly sunny. Will be a little warmer at 92. And then on Monday, and a 15% afternoon shower or thunder shower, heating up on Monday to around 93. Low to mid 90s all next week. I'm meteorologist Alan Archer at the weather station, 97.5 WQBE.
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0: Luke Bryan on 97.5 WQBE. Mountaineer fans, I love you. It's Mountain State Monday. Last Monday, Stephen Petrie of Hurricane won tickets for the home opener this Saturday against Coastal Carolina. It's a whiteout. They're going to be retiring Pat White's number 5 jersey. Today, noon to 2, stop by the Go-Mart in Kanawha City. 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
1: Many of you know that my inspiration for becoming an accident attorney was my brother Tim, who was rendered a quadriplegic at age 18. I didn't know what a personal injury lawyer was or what they did, but I soon did. Tim was treated terribly by the insurance company, and I became enraged. It was a constant delay and deny. I'm John Morgan of Morgan & Morgan. Tim later worked with me for 27 years. 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

around 70 this morning. 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

0: Got them Kentucky Headhunters on 97.5 WQBE. Saw them on the Boulevard, what was it, summer or two ago? Yeah, did a great job live. This past Friday morning, Jamie Edens of Hurricane was our Shoney's birthday winner of the day. Happy belated birthday, Jamie. Hope you celebrated all weekend. Now, who's going to be today's Shoney's birthday winner of the day with the Morning Air Show, Jeff and Jesse? Is today your birthday? Do we know when your birthday is? Let us know online at WQBE.com.
1: Here's what's trending now. The trial of a former police officer accused in the kidnapping and murder of Wood County woman Gretchen Fleming could be delayed until next year. Preston Pierce was back in court Friday, where his attorneys asked for more time to review the years-long investigation. Fleming disappeared from a Parkersburg bar in December 2022. Her remains were found in Wirt County in 2025. Pierce has pleaded not guilty to murder, kidnapping, and other charges. A status hearing is set for October 26th. Wayne County is upgrading its emergency radio system to eliminate communication dead spots for first responders. The $280,000 project includes a $50,000 grant from the Appalachian Power Foundation and will add 3 digital channels. Officials say the upgrades are especially important in southern Wayne County, where coverage gaps can make it difficult for responders to communicate. The equipment's been ordered, and officials hope the improved system will begin operating by the end of the year. A former Kanawha County deputy accused of sexually assaulting an inmate pleaded not guilty to related federal charges on Thursday. According to court documents from the U.S. District Court for the Southern District of West Virginia, Cass Close pleaded not guilty to a charge of deprivation of rights during his arraignment hearing. A jury trial before Judge David Faber has been set for October 6th. SNAP recipients in 4 West Virginia counties can now use their benefits to buy hot prepared foods following severe storms and flooding. The waiver applies in Lewis, Pleasants, Ritchie, and Upshur counties and remains in effect through September 26th. Retailers may need 24 to 48 hours to update their systems before accepting SNAP for hot foods. The West Virginia Department of Transportation announced a road closure in Charleston. According to a press release, the northbound shoulder and slow lane of Interstate 77 and Interstate 79, as well as the southbound fast lane, will be closed from 8 p.m. tonight until 5 a.m. on Tuesday. And the work is weather permitting. I'm Jen Austin on 97.5 WQBE. Al Archer's forecast follows our national anthem. Ooh.

morning. I'm meteorologist Alan Archer. Let's check around your forecast now. Once again, normal high is 81 here in Charleston. We've got an array of temperatures back up in the 90s all week through Thursday. Then Friday through the weekend, mid to upper 80s, still much above normal temperatures for this time of year. Partly cloudy, cloudy, less than 20% shower possible at 94 tonight, guys. Partly cloudy, cloudy, overnight low 68. Tomorrow, partly sunny, hotter at 95. On Wednesday, skies are partly sunny with widely scattered afternoon and evening storm and a high temperature also at about 95. 95 on Thursday, the rain chances will pick up to 20%. I'm meteorologist Alan Archer with you with the station 97.5 WQBE.

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Last day of August. Woo! September 2026 starts tomorrow. And then on the 18th, Brooks and Dunn going to be at the Coliseum. They're bringing David Lee Murphy with them. 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

0: 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I am Billy Brown. God bless you. Thank you so much for starting your day the right way with the Morning Air Show. Jeff and Jesse, they're going to be in just a couple of minutes at 6. Hope you have a wonderful Monday with 97.5 WQBE.
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6: Iran tries to retaliate again. I'm Dave Anthony, Fox News. A drone was intercepted by the United Arab Emirates after missiles fired into Jordan, where there were U.S. bases. Those missiles were shot down following new American attacks over the weekend.
7: U.S. forces struck 2 Iranian launchers on Larak Island. Forces there were seen preparing to launch rockets with sea mines into the Strait of Hormuz. And CENTCOM says it completed clearing sea mines from the Strait's international shipping routes last week. This marks the first U.S. military action in about a month. The last time the U.S. confirmed targeting Iran was on July 29th.
6: That's Fox's Alex Hogan. The U.S. is also ready to ramp up financial pressure on Iran with more sanctions expected this week. And President Trump tells Fox's Trey Gowdy.
8: We're doing a great job. The blockade has been unbelievable. The financial hits that we're giving them, we're hitting them very hard. Nobody's ever been hit like this.
6: But this flare-up in fighting has oil prices rising more than 3% this morning. It's up to more than 900 people dead in last week's flooding disaster in Nepal and China. More than 4,000 others remain missing. Another flash flood hit the Grand Canyon over the weekend in Arizona, leaving one person dead, 15 others unaccounted for.
9: The National Park Service is asking the public for help in finding any campers, hikers, or backpackers who were in the canyon on Saturday. That's when a major flash flood swept through the area.
6: That's Fox's Jill Nato. Lindsey Clancy's jury gets back to work in 3 hours, resuming deliberations in Massachusetts, considering if she's guilty of murder for killing her 3 children or if she's not guilty by reason of insanity, as her defense maintains Clancy experienced postpartum psychosis and severe mental health.
10: Westered over the weekend here in Plymouth. So that means they were out in the community. They were with their families. The judge instructed them to avoid talking about the case and avoid any media coverage of it.
6: That's Fox's Nate Foy. 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
11: Good morning. I'm meteorologist Helen Archer. Our forecast partly cloudy to cloudy today. A 20% widely scattered shower. A high temperature of 89, maybe 90 degrees. Then tonight, partly cloudy to cloudy, dry at 69. Tomorrow, let's look at partly sunny, hot.

0: Slight chance for late day summer storm, a high temperature of 95. Wednesday, partly sunny, widely scattered afternoon evening thundershower, high also at about 95, and more 95 degree heat on Thursday, but with a better chance of storms. I'm meteorologist Talon Archer with the weather station, 97.5 WQBE.
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2: 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Good morning, sunshine.
3: Good morning. It's Monday again.
2: You had to bring that part up, didn't you?
3: Yeah, I know.
2: Okay, yes, I'm not Jeff. We didn't even really tell anybody Jeff was going to be out this morning.
3: Right, surprise.
2: Yeah. Should we tell him why? No. He's okay.
3: Yes, he's doing okay.
2: And hopefully we'll
3: just
2: get...
3: Just getting things taken care of.
2: We'll get some live pictures here soon.
3: That would be great.
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0: we're open, bright-eyed, bushy-tailed, or at least one of us is. That's you.
1: Well, thank you.
0: It's looking good. I see you're decked out in your station colors. You're on your way to another fun thing today.
1: Absolutely. Today is Mountain State Monday, and they are back. Tickets to WVU home games in Morgantown are on the line. Today will be from noon to 2. We're going to be at the Go Mart at the Canal City Truck Stop, which, of course, is the famous pepperoni rolls.
0: I wonder if he'll be back in time to eat a pepperoni roll.
1: He'll be hungry
0: after
1: that.
0: We'll have to bring him a pepperoni roll.
1: Yes, so. Yes. When you fast for a day, you definitely want a pepperoni roll.
0: Although we're still not telling you what he's doing.
1: Glamour shots. We'll just say glamour shots today.
0: We also got more of those Brooks and Dunn tickets this week, too.
1: Yes, absolutely. Wednesday, we're going to be out with Go Mart. Go for good times. Go for Go Mart. We'll be out in Danville. Cabin Creek. We were in Danville last weekend.
0: I was going to say, Danville's been getting hot lately.
1: Oh, my gosh.
0: Were
1: that was the best stop.
0: And then the Ella Langley winner was from Danville.
1: From Danville, yes. So,
0: okay, Cabin Creek is where we're going to be going for Brooks and Dunn tickets and all kinds of fun stuff. Yeah, I tell you, I'm heading to the actual whiteout game this
1: weekend.
0: Are
1: you serious?
0: Yes,
1: I am. Are you going to go see Jacob?
0: I am. Well, that's kind of what we're doing.
1: Okay.
0: First off, it's the opener game.
1: That's true. It's the home opener.
0: It's going to be, kind of obviously a fun game to go.
1: Yes.
0: Now, it's as far as competitiveness goes, if they lose this, this is like a guaranteed winner. So it's not one of those massive ones.
1: Coastal Carolina, I think we've got this.
0: But this will be the first. Mom just can't stand the fact she hasn't seen The Young and the
1: Restless. Yes, of course. It's heartbreaking.
0: We're going up and then kind of spending the weekend a little
1: bit. That is awesome. So, I am so happy for you guys.
0: So that's our plan so far. But you know how that goes.
1: Yeah, that's true.
2: My brother had his identity stolen. My neighbor did too.
3: Identity theft is the number one crime.

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1: Oh my gosh, my manager?
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0: be nice to Stella. She likes it.
1: I love that song.
0: It is kind of catchy.
1: I guess you started in the morning.
0: I like her name, Stella Lefty.
1: Yes.
0: Reminds me of that. What was that Left Eye Girl, TLC?
1: Oh, yes. Yeah, yeah. Lisa Left Eye Lopez.
0: I mean,
1: or something.
0: No connection at all. It's just one of those, I don't know, my brain went, squirrel.
1: There you go.
0: 6:20.
1: Now it's time for the morning funny with the late, the great Al Woody.
2: A young doctor had just opened his office and he felt really excited. His secretary told him a man was here to see him. The young doctor told her to send him in. Pretending to be a busy doctor, he picked up the phone just as the man came in. Yes, that's right. The fee is $200. Yes, I'll expect you 2:10. All right, okay. No, later on that. I'm a very busy man. He hung up the phone, turned to the man waiting, and said, may I help you? No, said the man. I just came in to hook up your phone.
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6: Thank you, singing people. We got to shake the fog boy a little bit because there's some fog out here this morning. There is a rock slide also up just above Clendenin and West Virginia 4. I believe that's the Queen Shoals Bridge there, 15,000 Elk River Road North. There is a rock and mud slide there. I believe it's passable, but at least one lane is blocked there. But that's our only bad start as we get going this morning. You watch for the school buses, watch for the kids. We'll keep you updated. Good morning. It's coming up on 6:23 in the traffic center at 97.5 WQB.

0: thoughts you should know. Actually, we'll get you in to know. Check in with Jen Austin coming up here shortly. Right now, Kane Brown. Here, you say it loud and proud.
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0: I was waiting for you to say, woman.
1: Oh.

0: Mom. I like that one. Kane Brown. New stuff for you right here with 97.5 WQBE. I guess it's that time.
1: Let's go to the newsroom with Jen Austin.
2: The city of Milton is seeking to annex about 3 miles of Route 60 East, extending the city toward the new I-64 interchange under construction in Culloden. City officials say the move would encourage growth and improve infrastructure, but the Cabell County Commission said it's not received any petition or application from Milton for the annexation. The commission said state law requires annexation requests to go through the county commission. The process is continuing, and there's no timeline for the annexation to be completed. A victim in a deadly crash along Route 35 on Friday morning has been identified. 61-year-old Sherry Weirs was killed in a two-vehicle crash along Route 35 at Plantation Road about 6 a.m. Friday, according to the Putnam County Sheriff's Office. Sheriff Bobby Eggleton said another person was taken to the hospital. Lanes were closed on the highway following the incident, and the investigation is continuing. Wayne County is cracking down on illegal dumping with more than 300 dump sites discovered since the beginning of this year. WCHS-TV said nearly 250 acres have been cleaned up with more than 36 tons of debris removed, including hundreds of pieces of furniture and tires. The county's hired a litter control officer who can issue warnings and citations. Officials are also considering game cameras to catch people illegally dumping. Furniture cleanup days could give residents free access to dumpsters for proper disposal. Charleston is getting ready to celebrate the fall season with Festifall, set for September 30th through October 4th. The festival will feature performances, art exhibits, walking tours, yoga, live music, and other activities throughout the city. Highlights include the Harvest Art Fair at Capitol Market, public art and architecture tours, a Grateful Dead tribute at Slack Plaza, and performances by the West Virginia Dance Company. Festive Fall wraps up on October 4th with art songs from Mountain Stage. The complete schedule is listed on the Festive Fall website. I'm Jen Austin on 97.5 WQBE.
3: Good morning. I'm meteorologist Alan Archer. Let's check our monitor forecast now. Once again, normal high is 81 here in Charleston. We've got an array of temperatures back up in the 90s. All week through Thursday, then Friday through the weekend, mid to upper 80s, still much above normal temperatures for this time of year. Partly cloudy, cloudy, less than 20% shower possible at 94 tonight. Skies partly cloudy, cloudy, overnight low 68. Tomorrow, partly sunny, hotter at 95. On Wednesday, skies are partly sunny with widely scattered afternoon evening storm and a high temperature also at about 95. 95 on Thursday, the rain chances will pick up to 20%. I'm meteorologist Alan Archer with you with the station 97.5 WQBE. 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
1: Take it back.
0: Jericho, when I was jacked. You know, they left out the chili dog in the...
2: Yes, they did.
0: They left out the chili dog was the best part of the song. Tasty Freeze. I miss those.
2: Oh, my gosh. You're not kidding.
0: Actually, that kind of goes hand in hand.

0: today is National Matchmaker Day.
1: Yes, it is. Now, did your mom ever set you up?
0: No,
1: I know,
0: no.
1: But moms were always the best at matchmaking.
0: No.
1: No, you never were set up? Oh, my God. I can't even tell you how many times my mom did.
0: I did get set up on a blind date once, but it had nothing to do with, like, mom. It was somebody
1: set
0: knew,
1: you up? How did that go?
0: It was horrible. it was... Okay, I grew up in Buchanan, and it was for a date in Bridgeport, and Buchanan boys and Bridgeport boys, they didn't mix, and it was like going to a homecoming,
1: line, huh?
0: And so, but I had a bike accident, like, the day before the date.
1: Oh, no.
0: And I actually tried to cancel the date, and they were like, you can't cancel it, you know? I'm like, I'm missing, like, half of my face.
1: Was it
0: here
1: for a dance?
0: Yeah. It was homecoming dance.
1: Oh, no, my God. So, no, you can't cancel.
0: So, I kept on telling her, and I'd never met her on the phone. I'm like, I can't. You don't understand. I'm missing half of my face on a bike accident, okay?
1: Oh, so that did not go well.
0: And then I went, and I looked like, what was that, Phantom of the Opera?
1: Oh, no.
0: Yeah, I was like, Phantom of the Opera, dude. Like, ding, ding, ding.
1: She was probably like, who did this to me?
0: I'm like, I warned you. Anyway, what else is going on
1: today?
0: We've
1: got National Eat Outside Day, so today would be a good day for a picnic.
0: Another story. Over the weekend, I got to meet some of the coolest people up in the Golly Bridge area.
1: Oh, nice.
0: And I got to, one of them asked me, have you ever had pickled corn?
1: Pickled corn? I've never heard of pickled
0: and
1: corn.
0: And I had never in my life heard of pickled corn.
1: Right.
0: And I thought I'd had everything. And I'm like, pickled corn? No. I pickled pig's feet, pickled, you know.
1: Right, okra, everything else. Yeah.
0: Pickled corn.
1: I've
0: so
1: never
0: I
1: heard
0: had
1: of that.
0: Pickled corn. Actually, it was delicious. And
1: it
0: bringing up
1: good.
0: National Eat Outside Day would like be cool for a picnic. So.
1: Right.
0: So
1: get you
0: corn.
1: Some pickled corn.
0: I thought about bringing you some.
1: Oh, well, where is it?
0: I don't know that you'd want pickled corn stock.
1: Sure. Well, thank you. So. Thank you so much.
0: Yeah. Anyway, maybe next time. All right.
2: Don't hire.

0: next time. All right.
1: Don't hire a fender bender lawyer for a serious trucking case. The insurance companies know which law firms can handle these complex cases. At Warner Law Offices, we've been handling trucking cases for nearly 25 years. We have the experience and the results to prove it. 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
2: Bobby Warner.

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0: with me.
1: Doing life with me. Doing it up morning air show. It's a little along with Jess. Kimmy, good morning.
2: Please stay
1: You heard me talking about your pickled corn, didn't you?
2: Yeah, hey, you're lucky you got that out of hand because that girl went to hell out there. Every day she eats a couple years of everything. Just like I said, she makes it every year. She does a lot of cans. She does tomatoes and stuff.
1: I had so much fun seeing you and your neighbors, Randy. That was awesome, man.
2: Yeah, okay, and I'll let y'all get off here. Y'all probably busy, so I'll talk to you later.
1: All right, buddy. Pickled corn. I'm sorry.

0: I ate it all. I wouldn't.
1: I know, I'm jealous.
0: I should have brought you some, but it was just different. I'd never. I'm a West Virginia boy. I can't believe that's something I've never tried until the other night. Anyway, all right, we better get some country news out there.
1: All right, Dolly Parton was laid to rest Friday in a quiet, private family funeral in Nashville. No big star-studded send-off, just the simple ceremony that Dolly reportedly wanted. Her niece Lainey confirmed that the burial was emotional and said that it doesn't feel right that she's gone. She said, "I'm going to miss her voice, her laugh, her hugs, and just knowing she was there." Dolly's nephew, Brian Seaver, handled the arrangements and said she was reportedly buried in a cotton dress and her signature stilettos. And Ella Langley. I know, I can't either. It just, I watched so many episodes and just shows on her this weekend, and it just breaks my heart.
0: Jelly Roll, he said something that really got me. She's the last American that everybody
1: loved. You're exactly right.
0: Everybody loved. And I'm like, man, he's right.
1: Yeah, Julie Andrews, if she's the next to go, we're done this year. I'm telling you. And Ella Langley, she returned to Auburn University this weekend for two sold-out shows at Neville Arena. And she made a surprise visit to Phi Mu, the sorority that she belonged to when she was a student there. It was a full circle moment for Langley, who also started out playing at local bars while attending Auburn University since she became one of country music's biggest stars. And Kacey Musgraves, she performed in Boston on Friday after she sang Golden Hour while a small fire started in the scaffolding above the stage. She joked, "Whew, I have way too much hairspray for this," so she had to get out of there fast. And that is the Music City Minute, brought to you by Midstate Chevrolet, I-79, Exit 67 in Flatwoods, or MidstateChevy.com. 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
7: Thanks, singing people. No crashes anywhere as we get things going. You got a good, steady flow of traffic already. I-64 eastbound from Montrose up to the Oakwood Bridge and then on to the split. The only place we see anything whatsoever is a report of a rock slide, Elk River Road North near Little Blue Creek Road there in Clendenin. And you only got one lane going through there, so you got alternating traffic there. But that's it. Everything else in good shape. We'll keep you updated. Good morning. It's 6:53 in the traffic center at 97.5 WQBE.

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5: It's sending oil prices surging up almost 4%. I'm Dave Anthony, Fox News. Iran retaliating the first U.S. attack since July 29th, and Fox's Alex Hogan reports.
6: Iran fired missiles toward U.S. military targets in Jordan, and the United Arab Emirates says it also intercepted an Iranian drone. The UAE's foreign minister today says it reserves the full right to respond to the Iranian attack. And a U.S. source telling Fox nearly all incoming missiles had been intercepted. Today, Iranian President Masoud Pezeshkian says his country would deliver a decisive response to those U.S. attacks yesterday.
5: Now, the U.S. strikes targeted Iranian forces said to be preparing to launch rockets with sea mines in the Strait of Hormuz. And as President Trump keeps up a blockade of Iran's ports, and with more U.S. economic sanctions expected this week, he reiterates to Fox's Trey Gowdy.
7: Iran is a number one leading state sponsor of terror. You've heard that many times in the whole world. They cannot have a nuclear weapon.
5: The jury gets back to deliberating this morning in Plymouth, Massachusetts, at Lindsay Clancy's trial, deciding if the mother is guilty of murdering her three children.

0: as they also consider Clancy's insanity defense.
1: Her defense says she experienced psychosis and heard hallucinations telling her to kill herself and her kids. The prosecution says she's lying about those hallucinations and planned the murders because she wanted to kill herself and felt she had to kill her kids first.
0: Fox's Nate Foy outside the courthouse. Search continues in Arizona for 15 people unaccounted for in Grand Canyon flash flooding.
2: That flood destroyed trails and bridges, stranding hikers. A water pipeline was also knocked out. At least one person has died, and 60 others were able to safely evacuate. More thunderstorms and heavy rain are expected, complicating rescue efforts.
0: That's Fox's Marianne Rafferty. Much bigger search continues in a much larger flooding disaster in China, Nepal. More than 4,000 missing, now more than 900 dead. 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
3: Good morning, I'm meteorologist Sean Archer. Our forecast partly cloudy to cloudy today. A 20% widely scattered shower, a high temperature of 89, maybe 90 degrees. Then tonight, partly cloudy to cloudy, dry at 69. Tomorrow, let's look at partly sunny, hotter, slight chance for late day summer storm, a high temperature of 95. Wednesday, partly sunny, widely scattered afternoon evening thunder shower, high also at about 95, and more 95 degree heat on Thursday, but with a better chance of storms. I'm meteorologist Alan Archer at the weather station, 97.5 WQBE.
4: Woo! It's going hot! Alright, time for some birthdays. It's August. Really? It's the last day of August?
5: It is the last day of August. Crazy!
4: August 31st. Alright, Bob, who's celebrating anniversaries today?
6: Yes, sir. We got a whole bunch of them. We got Gary and Shonda Pence of Dunbar. They celebrate 8 years today.
4: Dave and Melinda Yeager from Bell, 35 years.
6: Brian and Sean Justice of Danville, they celebrate 35 years also.
4: John and Lena, is that Luke?
6: Leanna.
4: Leanna Lucart, Buffalo, 41 years. We got a bunch of celebrity birthdays.
5: Yes, we've got WWE superstar Jeff Hardy is 49, actor Chris Tucker is 55, and actor Richard Gere is 77.
4: Birthdays today, Jace Henshaw of Wallback celebrating a birthday. Also, Melissa Wiles of Nitro.
6: Donna Hall is having a birthday today.
4: Abigail Dotson of Ashford.
6: Addison Lawson of Whitesville.
4: Chris Britz from Charleston.
6: Marsha Sheets of Oak Hill.
4: Rena is Bevino.
6: Renee. That's Bilbo's wife.
4: Oh, is it? What are they doing down in Florida?
6: Daughter. I think his wife, Connie, I believe.
4: Whitney Patrick of Charleston.
6: I skipped Vicki Bateman of Dunbar.
4: Whitney Patrick of Charleston.
6: Danica Lacey of Sod.
4: Kendra Blanton of Bell.
6: Sis Jordan of Buffalo.
4: Marsha Meeks of Winfield.
6: Marsha. Emily Brooks of here in Charleston.
4: Asia Collins of Sod.
6: Kathy Reed of Alum Creek.
4: Danielle Overneck of Charleston. And Bob, we had several call-ins this morning. Addison Thompson, 13, from Foster. And Sophie Shannon, 75, from Charleston.
6: All right, and we got one more. That's our Shoney's birthday winner. Jason Allison of Madison is 50 years old today.
4: Woo!

0: in a beer can. So it's not him in a beer can. It's with a beer can.
1: It's Ken or can.
0: Yeah, okay. Just making sure. Time for our morning ray of sunshine. Now, Jeff is actually out today, but he was insistent that he was still going to be here to give his morning ray of sunshine.
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0: south of sanity. It's insane around here. Crazy on a Monday. Actually, what we need is some words of wisdom from Jesse.
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0: Done that.
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5: The anchor singing people. Highways look pretty good. Don't have any crashes listed anywhere. You got a rock slide up on the Elk River Road north near Little Blue Creek Road in Clendenin. So be aware of that. You got one lane traffic through there only. It's alternating. Rest of the valley off to a good start. We'll keep you updated. Good morning. It's 721 in the traffic center at 97.5 WQBE.

Thanks for taking us on that ride this morning. Be safe out there. We'll check back in with Bob Hamilton coming up in the traffic center. Looking good so far, although it always scares me when I say that out loud. Yeah. It's Chris Young of WQBE.

0: you, Mr. Chris Young. Everybody's waking up going, who's that with Jess? It's me. Jeff will be back. And hopefully with pictures.
1: That'll be interesting.
0: You know he'll actually want some.
1: Yeah, no kidding.
0: All right.
1: Let's check in with Jen Austin in the WQBE newsroom.
2: Health officials across the tri-state are monitoring a rise in measles cases. Kentucky has reported 29 cases this year, its highest total in more than 35 years. 25 cases were identified in the past 2 weeks across 6 counties, and 2 people have been hospitalized. Ohio has reported 107 measles cases across 12 counties. West Virginia has reported 1 case this year. Health officials say measles is highly contagious, and they recommend 2 doses of the MMR vaccine, which provides about 97% protection. Anthropic is reportedly planning to spend about $45 billion over 6 years for AI computing capacity at Nscale's data center campus in Mason County. Governor Patrick Morrisey says the deal would represent about 460 megawatts of computing capacity and called it a major vote of confidence in West Virginia's push to attract AI investment and jobs. 2 Charleston women pleaded guilty to federal drug crimes. According to a press release, 36-year-old Tanisha Constance Brown of Charleston pleaded guilty to conspiracy to distribute 40 grams or more of a mixture containing fentanyl. 40-year-old Tiffany Sloan Combs of Charleston pleaded guilty to conspiracy to distribute fentanyl. A former Ohio State football player has been sentenced for assaulting a woman in Columbus last summer. 25-year-old Michael McCullough pleaded guilty to assault after police say he punched a woman, grabbed her throat, and pushed her head against a car window. McCullough received a 120-day suspended sentence, 60 days in a work release program, and 5 years of community control. He was a Buckeyes walk-on long snapper between 2018 and 2020. Wayne County has a new sheriff. Darren McNeil has been selected to fill that position vacated by Eddie Bradshaw, who resigned earlier this month. McNeil is a former Huntington police officer and Barbersville police chief. He'll serve the remainder of Bradshaw's term after being chosen by county commissioners. McNeil will start on Tuesday, September 1st. I'm Jen Austin on 97.5 WQBE.
3: Good morning, I'm meteorologist Alan Archer. Let's check around your forecast now. Once again, normal high is 81 here in Charleston. We've got an array of temperatures back up in the 90s all week through Thursday. Then Friday through the weekend, mid to upper 80s, still much above normal temperatures for this time of year. Partly cloudy, less than 20% shower possible at 94 tonight. Skies partly cloudy, overnight low 68. Tomorrow, partly sunny, hotter at 95. On Wednesday, skies are partly sunny with widely scattered afternoon evening storm and a high temperature also at about 95. 95 on Thursday, the rain chances will pick up to 20%. I'm meteorologist Alan Archer with the station 97.5 WQBE.

0: she will never settle down. I'm sorry. Love her too much. That's Miranda, 97.5 WQB. I get to hang out with Jess today. It's so cool. Jeff will be back. Don't worry. But I do have a question for you.
1: Okay, shoot.
0: This is one of those. Okay, I am happily married.
1: Right.
0: So I know that men are always wrong.
1: You're very smart. I think that's the first lesson you have to learn.
0: Yes. So that's, you know, that's why everything works.
1: You have to say yes, dear.
0: I know that a man, but I started contemplating this the other day, and I really want somebody else's opinion, not my wife. So
1: okay.
0: I'm going to ask you. But if that is true, if a man tells a woman that she's right, does that mean that we're still wrong?
1: Yeah, absolutely.
0: Okay.
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Hallelujah. 7:45 morning. Welcome back. Hope you had a good weekend. Hope you've realized it's not the weekend. Although that was a little hard this morning. I'll give you that.

0: Today's country, your 24 Curate favorites. Welcome into the morning show. Jessie's smiling. Of course, she always smiles. You're one of the happiest people I've ever met.
1: Oh, thank you.
0: Are you lying or most of the time are you
1: really? No, I try to stay and be a positive person. So.
0: Well, speaking
1: it starts with a smile.
0: It does. And it's a lovely smile.
1: Thank you.
0: Plus, extra smiles because you found some more good news.
1: Oh, I got a good story.
0: Okay.
1: A prank order left a Wyoming pizza restaurant with 18 unwanted pizzas and roughly a $300 bill. Well, instead of letting all that food go to waste, the restaurant turned a frustrating situation into an opportunity to do something good. La Estrella Mondello of Cheyenne had been having an especially busy Friday when somebody placed an order for 18 pizzas. The kitchen was so busy that the restaurant temporarily stopped accepting additional orders and warned customers they could be waiting up to 2 hours. Still, the staff jumped on the large order and managed to have the 18 pizzas in about 40 minutes. They waited. And they waited. Nobody came to pick them up. Eventually, they called the phone number used to place the order. The person answered had no idea what they were talking about. That's when they realized the restaurant had been pranked. It was an especially frustrating situation because La Estrella Mondello, well, they don't usually require customers to pay in advance. But now there's 18 hot pizzas taking up valuable space. The staff had a better idea rather than simply throwing them away. The manager asked his employees, "What should we do with the food?" Then someone suggested the hospital. The team decided to bring it to the emergency room at Cheyenne Regional Medical Center. It would be the perfect destination. There was just one problem. Someone needed to deliver the pizzas. Fortunately, help happened to walk in the door. Ryan, an 18-year-old former employee, had worked there for more than 2.5 years. Well, he happened to stop in the restaurant, and just like that, a prank that could have resulted in hundreds of dollars worth of wasted food instead became a surprise meal for those working in the ER. Well, they said the decision was fitting because the people received the pizzas. It's a simple reminder. We don't always get to choose what happens to us, but we can choose what to do next.
0: I'm going to just throw this out at you. You might have just caused some people at the hospital to have some ideas.
1: Yes.
0: Do not prank our local pizzas.
1: No,
0: better idea if that happens, send them to us.
1: Yeah. But there is proof
2: that there's still a bunch of good in the world today.
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0: 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Injured?
1: Farmer Klein and Campbell is the way to go. 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
2: Well, highways are looking pretty good, even though we have got our first crash of the morning. That is going to be 119 northbound, West Virginia 3, the intersection of Rock Creek and the corridor down in Boone County. And those northbound lanes of the corridor are shut down right now. Otherwise, you got real heavy traffic, 64 eastbound, going from Montrose up to the Oakwood Bridge and then onto the splits. You may even need a minute or two extra right through there. Everything else in good shape. We'll keep you updated. Good morning. It's 7:52 in the traffic center at 97.5 WQBE.

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2: The fighting has flared up again. I'm Dave Anthony, Fox News, as Iran retaliates to the first U.S. attack since July 29th.
3: Overnight, Iran launched at least 8 ballistic missiles at U.S. forces in Jordan. A U.S. source familiar tells Fox News there were no significant impacts, and the majority of the incoming fire was intercepted. The attack came after U.S. forces struck Iran's Larak Island after identifying preparations for an IRGC rocket launch that was meant to place new sea mines in the Strait of Hormuz.
2: That's Fox's Trey Kingston. Tel Aviv oil prices rising more than 3% because of all that. But the president keeps touting the new Venezuela oil deal months after the U.S. military captured leader Nicolas Maduro.
4: The acting president of Venezuela, Delcy Rodriguez, over the weekend said that this deal is a step toward economic recovery. And President Trump posted about this over the weekend, writing this in part on Truth Social. One of the things I'm going to do with the Venezuelan oil is fill up the strategic national reserves. The reserves hitting their lowest level in more than 4 decades to respond to global supply disruptions and high fuel prices. Well, this newly announced deal grants the U.S. the development of 17 strategic oil fields to produce 1.5 million barrels per day.
2: Fox's Alex Hogan. The search continues in Arizona after weekend flash flooding swept through an area of the Grand Canyon, killing at least one person, leaving 15.

0: others unaccounted for. As rescuers continue a massive search in the flooding catastrophe that hit China and Nepal last week, more than 4,000 people remain missing there. Of those, State Department spokesman Tommy Pigott tells Fox,
1: 85 Americans approximately unaccounted for currently. We have now seen 11 Americans be safely evacuated and currently have no confirmed deaths of U.S. citizens at this time.
0: But more than 900 others were killed. Jury deliberations resume next hour in Plymouth, Massachusetts at Lindsay Clancy's murder trial and the killing of her three children. 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
2: Good morning, I'm meteorologist Helen Archer. Our forecast, partly cloudy to cloudy today, a 20% widely scattered shower, a high temperature of 89, maybe 90 degrees. Then tonight, partly cloudy to cloudy, dry at 69. Tomorrow, let's look at partly sunny, hotter, slight chance for late day summer storm, a high temperature of 95. Wednesday, partly sunny, widely scattered afternoon evening thunder shower, high also at about 95, and more 95 degree heat on Thursday, but with a better chance of storms. I'm meteorologist Helen Archer at the weather station, 97.5 WQBE.
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4: What are you doing in there?
3: Do you want to get the truth?
4: Well, I mean, maybe.
3: Let's see if you can figure this one out.
5: Jeff's getting the camera up his butt.
3: Jeff had a shitty day yesterday.
4: Oh, that's right. I forgot about that. He's getting his better side looked at today.
3: Oh, it ain't a better side.
4: if you consider Jeff, it's his better side.
3: Well, we're highly anticipating the live updates. In fact, I think we're going to stream it online. What do you think?
4: That would be absolutely hilarious.
3: He's going to be so mad.
5: I know. Listen, I've had it done. We're promoting good health.
3: Honestly,
5: is what we're doing.
3: It's seriously important every now and 100%. Then to get that done.
5: Yes.
3: And we appreciate it.
5: And it's nothing to be scary, scared of doing.
3: Now, what's scary is how hungry he's going to be.
5: Oh, you're not kidding.
3: Because you know how you have to fast.
5: You
3: before.
5: Cannot eat the day before at all. So he is going to be starving.
3: Not that you have time to eat while you're inside a Yeah, I thought I could drink that stuff once and then, like, go do a few things.
5: And you
3: things.
5: Have to never want that drink ever
3: No. When he hears us talking about the biscuits this morning, can you imagine how hungry he's going to be?
5: He's going to want to hit the Tudor's line, absolutely.
3: Should we just give them to him or just buy? We'll buy him some and then give away
5: Absolutely,
3: others.
5: Absolutely. And if you're wanting to bring Tudor's biscuits to your office this morning, just go to our website. Look for the little Tudor's icon. We need to know your name, where you work, and how many people you work with, or just send us a text. 304-344-9700.
3: It will be a catering box, although Jeff could probably eat the entire thing by himself today.

0: But I'm kind of partial to that one, too. And just about every other song that he's singing about on there. That's Hardy right here with the Morning Air Show. It's Ed hanging out with Jess this morning on the Morning Air Show, which should we have said what we said a second ago? Hold on a second. QB, hello.
1: Did I hear you say that Jeff was getting a procedure or getting neutered this morning?
0: No, he had that done years ago.
2: It's about time.
1: You'll have to tell him that his number two fog analysis research team called in and was asking about it.
2: Number two.
0: Actually, we should have had you on earlier. I think the fog's starting to go away, but it's still in some valleys out there.
1: Well, it is about Clendenin. It is thick as you can't cut it with a knife.
0: Well, then here, make it official. Give it to me.
1: Oh.
0: Where's he going, fog? We're listening. Thanks.
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0: 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Man, you're becoming like our football girl.
1: I'm having a blast at it.
0: Wait, Friday, you did the Friday.
1: I was at Scott High School, and everybody that came by to register to win. So Carver Career and Technical Center, they're giving away a $50 gift card, plus they're giving away an Apple iPad at the end of the regular high school football season. And everybody coming by, the fans, they are just so electric. And the first game of the season,
0: I heard you with some little girl that she was like so excited.
1: Yes.

0: be. I bet if he gets out in time, he will come get a pepperoni roll.
1: Oh, you, without a doubt. That's his favorite. So.
0: And I do apologize for connecting the dots between why he's not here today. I am afraid I caused people to lose their appetites on our tutors Monday morning tip-off. But trust me, we need your entries if you want in on that, because time's a ticking.
1: Yes, you need to get your office off on the right foot today. You can be the hit of the office. So we need you to go to our website, WQBE.com. We need your name, where you work, how many people you work with, or just send us a text at 304-344-9700, and we could be bringing those delicious hot Tudor's briskets to your office.
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7: 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Injured?
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9: Thank you, singing people. For the most part, highways look good. The 64 eastbound traffic between Montrose, the Oakwood Bridge, and the Split has thinned out quite a lot already in just the last 15 or 20 minutes. Now, it's still going to be slow where we had our first crash about 35 minutes ago. That's Quarter G northbound at West Virginia 3 there at Rock Creek in Boone County. So be aware of that. Those northbound lanes were shut down. Everything else looking good. We'll keep you updated, of course. Good morning. It's 822 in the traffic center at 97.5 WQBE.

that those northbound lanes were shut down. Everything else looking good. We'll keep you updated, of course. Good morning. It's 8:22 in the traffic center at 97.5 WQBE. Mm-hmm.

0: I so love that guy. 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
1: Let's head to the WQBE Newsroom with Jen Austin.
2: Motorcyclist died Saturday after crashing on 7th Avenue in North Charleston. Police say the rider left the roadway, was thrown from the motorcycle, and hit a telephone pole. The rider later died at the hospital. The cause of the accident is still under investigation. Charleston is investing opioid settlement money into addiction recovery programs across the region. The city received nearly $500,000 in December and awarded funding to 14 treatment initiatives. The Kanawha Valley Fellowship Home received $25,000 to expand sober living housing. The program is adding 12 apartments next door on Virginia Street, bringing its total capacity to 47 beds. Construction is expected to be completed by February 2027. Wayne County is upgrading its emergency radio system to eliminate communication dead spots for first responders. The $280,000 project includes a $50,000 grant from the Appalachian Power Foundation and will add 3 digital channels. Officials say the upgrades are especially important in southern Wayne County, where coverage gaps can make it difficult for responders to communicate. The equipment's been ordered, and officials hope the improved system will be operating by the end of the year. Charleston is getting ready to celebrate the fall season with Festive Fall set for September 30th through October 4th. The festival will feature performances, art exhibits, walking tours, yoga, live music, and other activities throughout the city. Highlights include the Harvest Art Fair at Capitol Market, public arts and architecture tours, a Grateful Dead tribute at Slack Plaza, and performances by the West Virginia Dance Company. Festive Fall wraps up October 4th. Wayne County has a new sheriff. Darren McNeil has been selected to fill that position, vacated by Eddie Bradshaw, who resigned earlier this month. McNeil is a former Huntington police officer and Barbersville police chief. He'll serve the remainder of Bradshaw's term after being chosen by county commissioners. McNeil starts on Tuesday, September 1st. I'm Jen Austin on 97.5 WQBE.
3: Good morning, I'm meteorologist Alan Archer. Let's check around your forecast now. Once again, normal high is 81 here in Charleston. We've got an array of temperatures back up in the 90s. All week through Thursday, then Friday through the weekend, mid to upper 80s, still much above normal temperatures for this time of year. Partly cloudy, cloudy, less than 20% shower possible at 94 tonight, skies partly cloudy, cloudy, overnight low 68. Tomorrow, partly sunny, hotter at 95. On Wednesday, skies are partly sunny with widely scattered afternoon evening storm and high temperature also at about 95. 95 on Thursday, the rain chances will pick up to 20%. I'm meteorologist Alan Archer with the station 97.5 WQBE.

0: Lose It. That is King Brown, Today's Country, your 24-karat favorites. We are so close to sending Ricky out with the Tudor's biscuits this morning.
1: Absolutely.
0: I guess this is like last call.
1: Last call, absolutely. Last call. Yes. It's Monday morning, you
0: last
1: know.
0: Last call for biscuits.
1: It's all you want to do to even try to work today. So make things a little bit easier and go to our website at WQBE.com. Look for the Tudor's icon. And we need to know your name, where you work, how many people you work with. Or just send us a text at 304-344-9700, and we'd love to bring some delicious hot Tudor's biscuits to you.
0: If I sent in mine, what would you say if mine showed up?
1: Oh, man. I don't know.
0: Yeah, it's no. I know. I love working
1: I'm
0: here.
1: I'm kind of loving that idea, too.
0: I love working here, but it does get annoying when we give away all of this stuff.
1: Delicious food. Yeah, oh, you're not kidding.
0: Not just food, but like the tickets for today. Actually, today you've got another Mountain State Monday coming up.
1: Absolutely. We sure do. We're going to be over at the Kanawha City Truck Stop giving away a pair of tickets to both the September 5th and the 12th game over at WVU, so I can't even talk.
0: Well, we'll be sending you to WVU.
1: Yes, there absolutely.
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0: It's going to be a hot week if you're laying some of that black top. I'll tell you that. Archer stock is like back up in the 90s pretty much all week.
1: Last week was so nice being cool.
0: Hey, it's technically still summer.
1: You're right.
0: Of course, you know what this weekend is.
2: Never

0: 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Nothing more country than a big old hot, delicious biscuit from Tooters.
1: Yes, let's see what the computer spit out. We've got Robin Burton. She works with the Attorney General's office over in the Medicaid Fraud Department. Let's see if we can get a hold of her.
0: Okay. Well, I think I got this number right. Here we go. Thanks, by the way.
2: Hello?
0: Is this Robin?
2: This is Robin.
0: Hey, we found her! It's Ed and Jess. Jeff's having a medical something-something today.
2: I heard about that medical something-something.
0: Actually, you're at the medical fraud control unit. Is that my understanding?
2: We are. That's correct.
0: Okay. Would this classify if somebody wanted to get a new profile picture and decided to have a colonoscopy just to get a new updated Facebook picture? Would that be considered medical fraud?
2: It's a possibility.
0: Oh! Okay. we saw your entry come in, just drew it out, and we thought you guys would like to win free breakfast.
1: Absolutely.
2: We would love to win free breakfast.
1: All right. Well, we're going to have send Ricky the Hippie and the Rabbit. He's going to bring delicious, hot, fresh Tooters biscuits to the office this morning.
2: Thank you. We're so excited. There's a bunch of hungry people up here.
0: Now, you guys got offices and stuff all over the place with the Attorney General's office.
2: There are a lot of them.
0: Where are you?
2: We are located in the basement of Charleston Catholic Gymnasium.
0: Oh, wow. Nice, nice. Well, you guys enjoy free breakfast, and I'm glad we didn't...
2: We will.
0: I'm glad we didn't ruin your appetite with the whole Jeff thing. This and I'll warn you.
2: I'm also a nurse.
0: Uh-huh.
2: So nothing bothers
1: no,
2: me.
1: No, not at all.
0: Well, you enjoy. Thank you so much for sending in. What's y'all's favorite radio station?
2: My favorite of all time, and I miss Al Woody so much, is WQBE.
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4: When I was growing up in Alabama, we didn't have cowboys. 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And to me, a cowboy was somebody that was tough, that wasn't scared to work. My dad was kind of a cowboy in my eyes. You know, he built houses his whole life. You have to have a pretty good work ethic to get up every morning and go do construction work in a hot sun in Alabama. And that was our version of a cowboy where I grew up.
3: Riley Green and Boot Barn, sharing a deep respect for the cowboy way.
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7: Thanks, singing people. We have been in good shape this morning. Thank you for that. You've got a couple things still might slow you down some. You got a rock slide, Elk River Road North near Little Blue Creek Road up in Clendenin. So that is going to slow you down right there where Route 4 starts at the bridge by Queen

control. So again, rock slide through there, only one lane alternating traffic. And we had a crash about 45 minutes ago, quarter G northbound at Rock Creek there at West Virginia 3 in Boone County. That could still be slow, but everything else looking good. We will keep you updated, of course. Good morning. It's 8:52 in the traffic center at 97.5 WQBE.

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2: The conflict will keep escalating. I'm Dave Anthony, Fox News. After Iran retaliated to yesterday's U.S. attacks, the first strikes in a month, the targeted Iranian forces preparing to launch rockets with sea mines into the Strait of Hormuz. Fox's Trey Yingst is in Tel Aviv.
3: I just spoke with President Trump, who told Fox News the United States will respond to the Iranian attack on U.S. forces overnight in Jordan. The president said, we're going to hit them hard. There will be a response. He indicated that all of the missiles, except one, were intercepted by U.S. air defense systems. One missile was identified as not going to hit anything significant, and they allowed it to pass through the airspace.
2: Iran also fired a drone intercepted by the United Arab Emirates. The president also just posted on Truth Social that Iran is officially a failed nation with no currency, 300% inflation, and their leadership is in total disarray. The renewed fighting has sent oil prices up more than 3% right now. It is back to work this hour for Lindsay Clancy's jury in Plymouth, Massachusetts, at her murder trial and the killing of her three kids. She's using an insanity defense, citing postpartum psychosis and severe mental health issues.
4: The jury is considering a range of verdicts. Not guilty due to a lack of criminal responsibility would likely result in civil confinement. First-degree murder carries life in prison without the possibility of parole. Second-degree murder is life with the possibility of parole. And manslaughter comes with a max sentence of 20 years.
2: That's Fox's Nate Foy outside the courthouse. 15 people still unaccounted for in Arizona after a flash flood in the Grand Canyon. At least one person was killed. And now an update on a much bigger flood catastrophe.
5: Rescuers are searching for as many as 900 workers believed to be trapped in tunnels at 12 hydropower sites that are buried in mud as the death toll continues to rise. Days after nearly 30-foot high waves of water swept through the area along the Nepal-China border. At least 900 people have died and more than 4,700 are still missing.
2: That's Tanya J. Powers. 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
6: News. Good morning, I'm Sean Archer. Our forecast, partly cloudy to cloudy today, a 20% widely scattered shower, a high temperature of 89, maybe 90 degrees. Then tonight, partly cloudy to cloudy, dry at 69. Tomorrow, let's look at partly sunny, hotter, slight chance for late day summer storm, a high temperature of 95. Wednesday, partly sunny, widely scattered afternoon evening thunder shower, high also at about 95, and more 95 degree heat on Thursday, but with a better chance of storms. I'm meteorologist Sean Archer with you. Weather station 97.5 WQBE.

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0: feisty.
1: It's Megan Maroney. Take that medicine. Today's country. You were 24 here at favorites. I guess the moral of the story is it goes both ways there.
2: Absolutely.
1: All right, let's get you up to date. Check in with Jesse. Music City Minutes.
2: Well, Vince Gill struggled to hold back tears while honoring his longtime friend Dolly Parton during the concert in Midland Theater in Kansas City. Gill performed a stripped-down version of Dolly's I Will Always Love You, and at several points became visibly emotional while trying to get through the song. Members of his band were crying and wiping away tears, too. The song was a special meaning for Gill. Back in 1995, he and Dolly recorded it together, taking their duet to number 15 on the country chart and winning the CMA Award for Vocal Event of the Year. Tim McGraw, well, he fell on stage. His boot got caught in the flooring, but he wasn't too embarrassed, though. He shared the moment and said, "Cincinnati, you started our weekend off on the right foot, even though I couldn't stay on mine." At least he had a sense of humor about it. And Jelly Roll, well, he's trying to clear the air after Jimmy Kimmel Live. He had a guest show appearance in a stint. He said, "Politics are pretty much down the middle." Jelly Roll said, "We may disagree, we may argue, we may vote completely differently, but let's not try to let a couple things we disagree on and forget the hundreds and hundreds of things that we do have in common." So I think he's trying to tell people, hey, you know, you may not agree on a couple things, but let's come together.
1: I actually watched some of that.
2: Yeah.
1: I thought it was pretty funny,
2: you know?
1: Honestly, it's the first time I've thought Jimmy Kimmel was funny for
2: a while. No kidding. He did up and he really did, and he dresses up so nice with the suit on. I was really impressed.
1: I just can't believe how skinny Jelly Roll is.
2: I know.
1: We're going to have to start calling him Little Debbie instead of Jelly Roll.
2: And that's the Music City Minute brought to you by Midstate Chevrolet, I-79, exit 67 in Flatwoods, or midstatechevy.com.
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0: Wise Country, your 24 karat favorites, choose in Texas. Thanks for choosing the rabbits. Good morning to you. Jensen, did you see that story about the beer truck?
1: I think they need to go check out the college, different colleges. So in Montclair, California, police are searching for a stolen truck carrying over 50,000 cans of Pabst Blue Ribbon beer.
0: Oh!
1: So you know with Pabst Blue Ribbon, it's got to be a college kid.
0: I don't know. I have some friends. Now, I will say if it was a Pabst Blue Ribbon, I don't know.
1: I like Pabst Blue Ribbon. It doesn't bother me at all. But roughly 40,000 pounds worth up to $45,000. It disappeared around August the 17th.
0: Now,
1: so,
0: do you think they stole the truck or they stole the truck for what was in it?
1: I think they stole the truck for what was in it. So it left the distribution center and now they haven't been able to find it. So do you think the driver was in on it? I mean, how do you lose a truck?
0: I don't know.
1: But it's filled with PBR.
0: It's somebody's
1: hunting. Where's
0: Junior?

0: Peter's house. We need to go find him.
1: That's a good idea. Now, Pabst has actually issued something that said, no questions asked. We just want our truck back. Is that?
0: Yes. I understand. Yes. Okay. They're offering a reward. Just the truck returned. That's it. They won't. Beer can be gone. Just return the truck.
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5: Good morning. I'm meteorologist Alan Archer. Let's check our mountain forecast now. Once again, normal high is 81 here in Charleston. We've got an array of temperatures back up in the 90s all week through Thursday. Then Friday through the weekend, mid to upper 80s, still much above normal temperatures for this time of year. Partly cloudy, cloudy, less than 20% shower possible at 94. It's nice, guys. Partly cloudy, cloudy, overnight low 68. Tomorrow, partly sunny, hotter at 95. On Wednesday, skies are partly sunny with widely scattered afternoon evening storm and a high temperature also at about 95. 95 on Thursday, the rain chances will pick up to 20%. I'm meteorologist Alan Archer with the station 97.5 WQBE.

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0: Robin Jackson, look at her walk away. Watch that thing swing.
1: Sorry. I do things like that to make sure I'm not here every day. No, I'm just kidding. It's been fun hanging with you.
2: Absolutely.
1: Although I can't believe how fast things go.
2: It does. It goes by fast.
1: Crazy. There were several things we didn't get to this morning. This actually, I was kind of interested.
2: I think it's genius.
1: Goodwill. There's actually a new Goodwill store, only it's not going to be around here. Where is this thing? North Carolina?
2: North Carolina. Hopefully they'll bring one here, though, because I think this is a great concept.
1: All right. Goodwill record store is my understanding.
2: Yes.
1: They're opening it up in North Carolina. It's going to be called Rewind. Okay. So I'm guessing anytime that you take stuff and drop it off, if there is like records or tapes or stuff like that, vinyls, CDs, cassettes, even Blu-rays, DVDs, they're going to ship them to this, and that's the only thing that's going to be there.
2: Exactly. I think it's a great concept. You know, CDs are making a comeback. You know how many people got rid of that stuff? Cassettes, Blu-rays, it's a great place to sell all of that.
1: I have so much junk like that.
2: It's a treasure.
1: Now, I will say, I did find myself going and pulling out the old Dolly albums.
2: Oh, yes.
1: And that was kind of awesome.
2: Yeah, finding those old vinyls.
1: Yeah.
2: But that would be a really cool store. I hope that comes around.
1: Yeah. What else we got going?
2: Well, more colleges. They're offering a 3-year bachelor degree program as a way to help students graduate faster and take on less debt. But a lot of people love the idea, but you've got critics saying, you know what, how are employers, how are graduate schools, you know, it's going to shorten your degree. I would think that employers would be happy with that. So let's say you're already employed by somebody, they want you to get a master's or whatever, it takes a little bit shorter time, you're still getting the education and you're the, you know, the on-job.
1: I would say it depends what you're getting into.
2: Yeah.
1: Now, I like the sound of that because what...
2: It's going to be cheaper. It's a year that you're not going to have to go to school for.
1: Literally, we did the math and what my son wants to do is like 17 years worth
2: you're right.
1: of school.
2: So, I mean, in all honesty, medical, yeah. I can see how medical would be fine, but... Yeah. Anything like business-oriented, you know, shorter should be fine.
1: All right, I got one more we didn't talk about. And honestly, I debated whether to talk about this earlier this morning. Apparently, there is a Hooters the movie in works right now.
2: That's interesting.
1: And this is, now, I'm guessing, and I don't know all of the stuff on this, but apparently it's the story behind how the guys who launched Hooters...
2: So how it came to be.
1: How it came to be.
2: Okay.
1: And they're going to start filming in Tampa, Clearwater in November.
2: Isn't that where they originated from? Like the first Hooters? I think that's where it did. Was in Tampa.
1: I just like the food.
2: You think they'll hire Sydney Sweeney on that one?
1: Well, this is something. They are doing casting calls right now.
2: It'll be interesting.
1: I think they... There's other movies out there that are casting calls for things like Hooters. This is not that case. Okay? Although, don't be lured
2: Watch
1: into
2: Watch what you're
1: it.
2: Looking for.
1: Yeah. All right. Jeff will be back tomorrow. I guess I get to stick around and have some fun and come up with stuff for lunchtime trivia. That will be coming in at noon. But thanks for letting me hang out with you this morning.
2: Absolutely.
1: Yeah. When Jeff sends those pictures back,
2: we'll put them on Facebook.
1: You can look at it. I don't want to see it.
3: 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She was from upstate New York and I was from Kentucky. 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
2: The U.S. and Iran are threatening each other again. I'm Dave Anthony, Fox News. After the first American attack since late July, followed by Iranian retaliation,
3: President Trump told Fox News there will be a U.S. response to the Iranian attack on U.S. forces overnight in Jordan.
2: And he told Fox's Trey Ingston Tel Aviv will hit him very hard after those missiles were shot down.
3: The attack came after U.S. forces struck Iran's Larak Island after identifying preparations for an IRGC rocket launch that was meant to place new sea mines in the Strait of Hormuz.
2: Reuters reports Iran is vowing for every attack they'll hit back dozens of times greater. Here's President Masoud Pezeshkian through a translator.
4: In the face of aggression, we will not stand by. We are capable of delivering decisive response.
2: Daylight will help rescuers at the Grand Canyon in Arizona, searching for about 15 people still unaccounted for after Saturday's flash flooding.
5: Now, eyewitnesses say they heard what sounded like a locomotive, then saw this wall of water, mud, and rocks rushing down Bright Angel Creek, wiping out bridges, trailers, tents, cabins in the Phantom Ranch campground.
2: Fox's William Lajeunesse, at least one person was found dead. It's up to more than 900 deaths in the much bigger flooding catastrophe along the China-Nepal border from last week. More than 4,000 people still missing. Lindsay Clancy's jury is back at work right now at her murder trial in Plymouth, Massachusetts, after the judge asked them a short time ago,
6: has any member of the jury read or overheard anything from any source that would affect your ability to be a fair and impartial juror in this case?
7: No.
6: All right. Next question is there any other serious matter or concern bearing on your service as a juror in this case that anybody needs to bring to my attention?
2: And with another no answer, Judge William Sullivan told the jury,
6: all I'm going to do is ask you to then, at this point, resume your deliberations.
2: Clancy's charged with murdering her three children, but is using an insanity defense, citing postpartum psychosis and severe mental health issues. 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
8: I think, I'm not sure if it was Krista Snodgrass, but the Putnam County Fair posted a thing yesterday that I thought was very fitting, and maybe what made Dolly so special and we just didn't realize it was

0: how simple things mattered to her, about people who love to go to county fairs. And Dolly was quoted one time as saying, even the county fair that we would maybe get to go to every year, that was the greatest thing on earth, you know, for me. Maybe that's what we need to get back to. Simple things. Dolly understood it. She lived it.
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0: Josh Ross, right here with your rabbits, 97.5 WQB. Today's country, your 24 karat faves. We'll get back to it. More great stuff coming up. Getting ready for another no-talk triple play in just a second. Some Luke Combs, Florida Georgia Line. I love that new Charles Wesley. We'll get that in there for you, too. It's all coming up. Plus, free tickets again today. Now, today is a Mountain State Monday, where we're getting ready to send you to Morgantown. And actually, they're going to have tickets for both games coming up for this weekend's big whiteout and for the September 12th game coming up as well. Going to be giving those things away. Canola City Go Mart. Now, there's a bunch of Go Marts in Canola City. We're using the big truck stop Go Mart, mainly because Jeff loves their pepperoni roll. No. There's plenty of space over there. All you got to do is stop and see Jess, get signed up, and that's it. We'll have an instant winner coming up at 2 o'clock today. Getting you ready for everything with WQB.
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Today's country, your 24 karat favorites, better that way. Good morning, gang. Here's Scotty Hootie. This one's Bottle Rockets.

0: my hands. Just don't hold the bottle rocket in your hand. Although I'm going to be honest with you, I did that many a times. Yeah, you know what I'm talking about. But it's not recommended nor safe. There we go. We'll get back into it. Check in with Archer. Look at that rather warm forecast this week. 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
2: Good morning, I'm meteorologist Alan Archer. Let's check around your forecast now. Once again, normal high is 81 here in Charleston. We've got an array of temperatures back up in the 90s all week through Thursday. Then Friday through the weekend, mid to upper 80s, so much above normal temperatures for this time of year. Partly cloudy, cloudy, less than 20% shower possible at 94 tonight. Skies partly cloudy, cloudy, overnight low 68. Tomorrow, partly sunny, hotter at 95. On Wednesday, skies are partly sunny with a widely scattered afternoon evening storm and a high temperature also at about 95. 95 on Thursday, the rain chances will pick up to 20%. I'm meteorologist Alan Archer with you with the station 97.5 WQBE.

Thank you, lady. Appreciate the reminder. I think I got everything. Today's country, your 24-karat favorites. Jordan Davis on WQB.

0: you know. And if you're not there yet, you will be. Trust me. Hang on. We'll get back to the country next. Get your favorites on the way, Jen Party. Some Cody Johnson in there. Parma Lee will get the latest from Fox coming up, too. Plus, getting all excited. Get another round of lunchtime trivia on the way. It's going to be fun today. Get you ready for that coming up at noon.
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1: The U.S. and Iran threaten each other again. I'm Dave Anthony, Fox News, suggesting the fighting that flared back up yesterday is going to continue.
2: President Trump telling Fox that the U.S. will respond to Iran firing these attacks, these missiles and drones at U.S. military targets in Jordan. The UAE also says that it intercepted an Iranian drone, but a source tells Fox that nearly all of the incoming missiles were intercepted. Earlier yesterday, U.S. troops struck Iran's Larak Island, targeting IRGC forces preparing to launch rockets with sea mines into the Strait of Hormuz.
1: Fox's Alex Hogan at the White House. President Trump also posted on Truth Social that Iran is a failed nation with no currency, 300% inflation, and leadership in disarray. Yet Reuters reports Iran is vowing for every American attack, their response will be dozens of times greater. The Trump administration continues to crack down on the commercial trucking business following accidents, some deadly, involving some drivers here illegally or given licenses unlawfully. Transportation Secretary Sean Duffy just announced in Detroit
3: an emergency executive shutdown of 110 driving schools
1: for thousands of violations of this rule.
3: You have to speak English to operate a commercial motor vehicle. I didn't create that rule. President Trump didn't create that rule. That rule has been in place for decades.
1: Now to Plymouth, Massachusetts. At the Lindsey Clancy murder trial. That jury back deliberating now a third day as she uses an insanity defense. Fox's Nate Foy outside the court.
4: The jury is comprised of 9 women and 3 men with 6 additional alternates. Their ages range from their 20s to their 70s. They will decide if Lindsey Clancy is criminally responsible for strangling and killing her 3 young children. Her defense says she experienced psychosis and heard hallucinations made worse by overmedication.
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1: Even if you had a rough weekend. Oh, yeah, excuse me. Productive weekend. There we go. It's Gary Underwood. 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

0: Rocky Mountain Low. That is Corey Kentz right here with the Rabbit Mountain State Monday. That means chance to win some free tickets. Go cheer on the Mountaineers. Now, Jess is actually going to have some tickets for this weekend and then the big September 12th game. Giving all that stuff away today with GoMart. Today's GoMart ticket stop is at the Canola City Truck Stop. That's going to be from noon until 2. All you got to do, swing by, drop in, put your name in the box, that's it. Then get ready to break out your golden blue. Actually, in addition to that, she's even got a $50 gift card to Alumni Hall, which will help you get that stuff. Or maybe not the blue and gold if you're going up for this weekend's game. White for the whiteout. Check it all out right here with the Rabbit.
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I think we've got a few of those letters before. Today's country, your 24 karat favorites, right here with the rabbit. How you doing, guys? Good to have you locked in. Good morning. Well, for a few more minutes, anyway. It's Riley Green, WQBE.

0: there was this girl. Amazing how many stories start off that way. That's Riley Green, today's country, your 24-karat favorites. Our girl's on the way down to Canola City with some free tickets to cheer on the Mountaineers. She's got tickets for actually both this weekend and then the 12th game coming up, too. So check that out. Another GoMart Mountain State Monday ticket stop coming up. I've got a chance at lunchtime trivia. That's coming up here in just a bit at high noon. We're actually doubling the prize on that today. $50 gift card to Sights, Sounds, and Speed over there in St. Albans. Kind of like right at Jefferson there behind that GoMart, ironically. We'll tell you about that, give you a chance to win, have a little fun with trivia. Coming up!
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4: Good morning, I'm meteorologist Sean Archer. Our forecast, partly cloudy, cloudy today, a 20% widely scattered shower, a high temperature of 89, maybe 90 degrees. Then tonight, partly cloudy, cloudy, dry at 69. Tomorrow, let's look at partly sunny, hotter, slight chance for late day summer storm, a high temperature of 95. Wednesday, partly sunny, widely scattered afternoon evening thunder shower, high also at about 95, and more 95 degree heat on Thursday, but with a better chance of storms. I'm meteorologist Sean Archer at the weather station, 97.5 WQBE.

0: real good man. Tim McGraw. Today's country, your 24 karat favorites. Got a real good prize coming up for lunchtime trivia. We'll give you a chance to win here in just minutes from Sights, Sounds, and Speed. Plus, we're going to be checking in with Jess. Another big GoMart ticket stop. Now, this is our Mountain State Monday. Getting ready to head up to Morgantown. She's here on the Mountaineers, win all kinds of stuff. She's getting everything ready to go from noon till 2, Canola City, at the truck stop location today. We'll check in with her coming up shortly.
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1: President Trump sends a message to Iran. I'm Lisa Brady, Fox News, calling Iran a failed nation. The president telling Fox will hit them very hard after Iran fired missiles at U.S. forces in Jordan overnight, which followed a U.S. attack on Iranian rocket launchers to prevent new sea mines in the Strait of Hormuz. President Trump also posting an AI-generated video about bombing Iran's Karg Island. Vice President J.D. Vance just telling reporters,
2: "We know that they continue to shoot at commercial shipping. We continue to have a lot of tools at our disposal to prevent them from doing so, or at least cut down on them from doing so." And that's what the president is saying is, look, you guys are shooting at commercial shipping. You guys are behaving like a terrorist country. You've got to stop, or there are going to be some consequences.
1: This as Iran threatens more attacks. The United Arab Emirates says its Air Force intercepted an Iranian drone. More than 100 driving schools are being shut down in what Transportation Secretary Sean Duffy calls an emergency over violations of a longstanding rule requiring commercial truckers to speak English. Duffy says there have been tens of thousands of illegal licenses issued, in some cases with deadly consequences.
3: A number of American families whose lives have been ruined. They've lost a loved one, or a loved one has been injured by a commercial driver who should have never had a commercial driver's license.
1: The emergency shutdowns announced in Detroit, part of an ongoing federal crackdown. Day three of deliberations in Massachusetts, where a jury is weighing the murder case against Lindsay Clancy, who's used an insanity defense in the killing of her three young children.
4: They have a lot of work to do and a lot to consider because they heard from 85 different witnesses over the course of this month-long trial, and they saw a lot of physical evidence, and they have some questions. We saw that on Friday, asking the judge to review two bags of pill bottles and a bloody knife allegedly used in Lindsay Clancy's suicide attempt.
1: Fox's Nate Foy at the courthouse in Plymouth. 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
6: And here we go, yeah. Lunchtime trivia. Our buddies from Sight, Sounds, and Speed, the ones that take care of all of your automotive specialties needs. They've been doing stuff for 26 years over there. And by the way, over there is St. Albans / Jefferson, like right there at that stoplight. That giant building, that's those guys. And man, anybody that wants their car to look good, any of the accessories, fleet services, fleet upfitting and commercial graphics, they do all of that. Now, they'll take care of you on whatever your needs. I've got a $50 gift certificate to hook you up with right now if you can figure out today's question. And I was actually chatting with the guys. I don't know that the car dealers are going to want you to think about this. And honestly, if you're a car dealer, you might want to turn the radio down for a second. But they were telling me, like, think of how much money that you end up spending on all of the upgrades when you go to buy something. And they're like, you do realize you could just get, like, the base models and then come see us and we could do it for a fraction of the price and actually get you the professional stuff in there. I was like, man, that's a good idea. Or on the flip side, if you got one that you don't want to trade in, but you want it to look good, sound good, everything, go see the guys over at Sight, Sounds, and Speed. Let me get to our question. I'll tell you more about them coming up. But this week, we're doubling the prize. Usually a $25 gift card, but we're giving you two of them. $50 worth of stuff done over there. Here's my question today. Today, most grocery stores will weigh your items by the pound. You know, you want so many grapes, they weigh them by the pound, or meat by the pound. Everything's by the pound. But here's the but. That's not the measurement system that grocery stores originally used or started with. It wasn't really so much by the pound. Do you know what it was by? Originally, most grocery stores used this form of measurements. And I'm going to be honest, it's not something that you hear used that much. Well, then again, you do. What are we talking about? 304-344-9700-800-222-3697. There's a reason I'm asking this, too. So we'll go to the phone, see what you come up with. Give it a shot.

today's country, your 24 karat favorites. Stay country or die trying. It's it. We're doing lunchtime trivia, trying to inform you about something kind of interesting. I didn't even realize this one, but it's making a decent trivia question today. What's awesome is the prize this week. We're going to send you out to Sights, Sound, Speed. 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In fact, we'll be checking in with Jess here in just minutes. She's got another big Mountain State Monday ticket stop down in Canola City. Well, check this out. I just learned that they do all kinds of like Starlinks and stuff on RVs. 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And that's not just for RVs. I started thinking about ATVs and all terrains and stuff like that. Hunting season coming up too. So just a few ideas on how you could use your $50 prize if you figure this one out today. So, today, most grocery stores will weigh your items by the pound. Okay, typically pounds is what most of them do. But that's not, I repeat, not.

0: The measurement system grocery stores were kind of founded on. They originally used something else. Do you know what it could be? 304-344-9700-800-222-3697. Got a guess?
1: By the volume or by the size of it.
0: By the size. Well, you're not horribly off, but that's not it. Thanks.
2: Hey, Ed, would this be either a measuring cup or a scale?
0: Well, it was a form of measurement that was used a lot then, but not, you don't hear about it that much now. So, no.
3: Bushel?
0: Not a bushel, not a peck, not even a hug around the neck. Oh, sorry. I wish she sounded cuter when she called instead of you, but no offense.
4: You're fine. I'm going to say the balancing system.
0: No, it was a type of measurement that used to be very common then that we don't hear that much about now. But this is what grocery stores first started as. Thanks.
5: Is it penny weight?
0: Not a penny weight. Good guess.
6: I'm going to say by the bushel.
0: No, not the bushel. Now, I used to buy stuff, especially at farmer's markets, by the bushel. But grocery stores were founded on this, okay? Originally. Now, you don't see them even talk about it anymore. But you still hear them talk

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0: Beautiful, crazy. It's Luke Combs on 97.5 WQBE. We'll check in with our beautiful, crazy girl with another crazy giveaway coming up. Like that. Jesse's down at Goldmark Canola City doing another Mountain State Monday ticket stop. That's a big way to win. Now, I've got a chance for you to win and make your car look so good, or a truck, or SUV, even RVs. I was talking to the guys about all the stuff they do for getting everybody ready for tailgating and stuff like that. So, actually, if you win these WVU tickets, that might work hand in hand, too. I'm talking about Sight, Sound, and Speed. You'll find them 53 Underwood Avenue, St. Albans. Check them out online, too. They have a great website. Just look for sightsoundspeed.com or Facebook, Sight, Sound, and Speed. Something else that they do is, you know, they do all those big get-togethers. Their next big cars and coffee event is going to be coming up September the 12th. And that's from 9 until 1. Yep, free coffee and donuts. And the first 100 registered get free T-shirts. Drawings every 30 minutes for stuff and prizes. And it's just awesome. The big thing is, whatever you need done as far as making it look good, sound good, enhancements from... covers to lights to security systems to videos, that even the uplinks for internet, no matter where you are, they'll do it over there. Back to the phones about this whole grocery store thing. So today, most grocery stores will weigh your items by the pound, but that is not the original measurement system that grocery stores started with. They used to use what?
1: Sure. What about like negotiating or bargaining?
0: Both good guesses, but no, this was a specific thing. It's why you went to a grocery store to begin with.
2: By the cut?
0: By the what?
2: By the cut?
0: No, not cut. It is a specific word, though.
1: How you doing? Did I'm you get good. An answer yet?
0: Not yet. It's so easy that it's hard. So, what do you think it is?
1: By the gross.
0: By the what?
1: The gross.
0: The gross. That
1: My grandfather used to say, give me a gross of pickles or a gross of apples.
0: I wonder if that could possibly be why they're called what?
1: Grocery stores.
0: Grocery stores! Yes! All right, who is this?
3: It's Tim.
0: Tim, the whole reason that grocery stores are called grocery stores is you used to buy your food by the what?
3: The gross.
0: There you go. I told you it was like so obviously easy that it's hard, because I don't even know what exactly a gross would add up to, but that's it.
3: Thank you, Pawpaw.
0: Oh, there you go. Your Pawpaw just helped you out. Man, your Pawpaw's going

0: be proud of that ride of yours when you go over to Sight, Sound, and Speed, too, man. They literally do it all over there. They've been doing it for 26 years. They can make it work. They can make it sound good. All the electronics, all the accessories. I'm talking to them today. I just realized you can save a ton of money by, like, buying vehicles without all of the accessories and then going there and letting them put them on for, like, a fraction of the price. So, yeah. They're right there, McCorkle Avenue, St. Albans, kind of St. Albans, Jefferson, right behind the light there. Tell me, what's your favorite radio station?
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2: Let's go, Mountaineers. 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We are at the Kanawha City GoMart, located at 6414 McCorkle Avenue. Yes, it is the Kanawha City Truck Stop, the one with the famous pepperoni rolls. We're going to be out here till 2 o'clock, and we have got your tickets to see the West Virginia Mountaineers as they take on Coastal Carolina on September 5th. But that's not all. We also have a pair of tickets to see UT Martin on September the 12th, and that is Family Day. Glenna, I'm telling you, we got all kinds of great stuff.
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0: Ella Langley, Morgan Wallen. 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
2: 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And we are at the Canal City GoMart, the truck stop, the one with the delicious pepperoni rolls. In fact, I can smell them from over here, can't you?
3: 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I had to get here before you so I could eat one today.
2: I know. And we're going to be out here till 2 o'clock, and we're going to register to win for a pair of tickets to see the Mountaineers. They take on Coastal Carolina for the first home game on September the 5th. We also have a pair of tickets to the UT Martin game on the September the 12th. Glenna, I'm telling you, GoMart's got it going on.
3: That's right. Today with us, we have over here beside of us in a tent, Camo Energy. And they're out here letting you sample their new energy drinks. And then if you buy one, you get one free. So if you haven't tried it and you want to, today's your day because you got some specials. And if you have not come in and registered to win that ultimate fan experience where you get to walk on the field, where you get to go out with the team, you get to go to a GoMart tailgate tent, and you get Terrace touchdown tickets. I mean, if you haven't did that, you got to get in the store, scan those QR codes today.
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3: Good morning, I'm meteorologist Sean Archer. Our forecast, partly cloudy to cloudy today, a 20% widely scattered shower, a high temperature of 89, maybe 90 degrees. Then tonight, partly cloudy to cloudy, dry at 69. Tomorrow, let's look at partly sunny, hotter, slight chance for late day summer storm, a high temperature of 95. Wednesday, partly sunny, widely scattered afternoon evening thunder shower, high also at about 95, and more 95 degree heat on Thursday, but with a better chance of storms. I'm meteorologist Sean Archer with the weather station, 97.5 WQBE.

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0: Justice Comes Natural. That is George Strait. Straight to you right here with 97.5 WQBE Mercy. We got all kinds of fun stuff coming up. Winning all over the place. Great country. We'll get the latest from Fox coming up in minutes. Jess is out. She's got some big winning going on right now. Hey.
1: Go for good times. 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This is Jesse at the Kanawha City GoMart Truck Stop. We're located at 6414 McCorkle Avenue. You know, the one with the famous delicious pepperoni rolls. It is Mountain State Monday, and you know what that means. It's your chance at winning a pair of tickets to see the Mountaineers as they take on Coastal Carolina in Morgantown Saturday, September the 5th. We also have a pair of tickets to see UT Martin on September the 12th, and we're going to throw in a $50 Alumni Hall gift card as well as a $50 GoMart gift card so we can get all of your tailgating needs taken care of. I mean, it is football crazy here.
2: And hey, Jess, I've got this nice WVU medal sign and a book that we're going to throw in also for the winners.
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1: 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And we'll be here till 2 o'clock. 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
2: Gas prices in focus on Lisa Brady, Fox News. The White House just confirming President Trump plans to meet tomorrow with refiners and distributors, discussing ways to expand the nation's refining capacity with the ultimate goal of lower gas prices for consumers. This after the president announced a deal with Venezuela to get billions of barrels of oil at cost. Vice President J.D. Vance telling reporters,
3: I think that we are going to see significant increase in production. The 65 billion barrel reserve is a big part of that. But I think it's a mistake to say, when will we see increased production? Because we're already seeing increased production already.
2: A White House spokeswoman says tomorrow's oil meeting will include the energy and interior secretaries. This as Democrats continue to raise affordability as a main issue ahead of the midterm elections. The president's urging communities to agree to new data centers.
4: The only reason communities should not want data centers, President Trump says, is if they want to end up being backwards and poor. The president is supporting building massive data hubs in the U.S. needed to power AI, but proposals to open up new centers has been controversial, dividing lawmakers within the Republican Party. Vice President J.D. Vance says data centers should not be controversial so long as they're supplying their own power.
3: If you build the data center, you should be putting power back into the grid, not taking it out.
4: President Trump says China could not be happier with the anti-data center movement.
2: Fox's Jared Halpern at the White House. The jury's still out at the murder trial of Lindsey Clancy, charged with killing her three young children in Massachusetts in 2023.
5: The jury is trying to determine if she had control of her actions when she strangled and killed her three young children. The jury consists of nine women and three men with six alternates, and the judge did not sequester them over the weekend.
2: Fox's Nate Foy at the courthouse in Plymouth, where it's day three of deliberations. 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

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Keith Urban, Miranda, as we were us. WQBE.

Cross Country again. That you, welcome back. Jelly Roll! Come on, let's wave them in the air, loud and proud.

0: Jelly roll. Put them hands up. All right, show of hands. Put your hands up. Who wants to win some free tickets? Getting ready. It's Mountain State Monday. Hey, Jess.
1: It's Mountain State Monday with GoMart, and we are at the Canal City GoMart truck stop located at 6414 McCorkle Avenue, and I've got your West Virginia Mountaineer football tickets. They're going to take on Coastal Carolina for the season opener on Saturday, September 5th. Plus, I've got a pair of tickets to UT Martin on September the 12th. Now, the September 5th game, it is an all-white day, and that's going to be because they're retiring the number 5 for Pat White. So we're going to throw in a $50 alumni hall gift card so you can get all your white gear. And GoMart is coming in clutch. They've got a $50 gift card to help with all of your tailgating needs. 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This is great.
2: Yeah, we're ready for the Mountaineer football season to begin. And today is your last day to get into the store. 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
1: Well, you're not kidding. 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How fun is that? So we're going to be over at the Canal City GoMart till 2 o'clock. And, of course, they've got the wonderful pepperoni rolls. Come by, get you a snack. We've got Camo Energy Drink out here giving out samples. You can try that as well. So this is Jesse at the Canal City GoMart here till 2 on 97.5 WQBE.
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Ernest, here's If I Could.

0: That is Ernest, If I Could. If I could win, I'd go out and see Jess right now. Although, honestly, I've actually got tickets to this game. I'm so looking forward to it. Although part of it is parental because my youngin is our first excuse to go make sure he's still there. It's check in, see what's going on with Jesse. She's out broadcasting live.
1: Thanks, Ed. Jesse here with WQBE for Mountain State Monday with GoMart. We're at the Canal City GoMart truck stop at 6414 McCorkle Avenue. We're going to be out here till 2 o'clock, so you only have a little bit longer to stop on by and put your name in the barrel so you can win a pair of tickets to the home opener, the Mountaineers, as they take on Coastal Carolina in Morgantown for that noon game. We also have a pair of tickets to UT Martin. That's going to be on September the 12th for Family Day. We're going to throw in a $50 Alumni Hall gift card so you can get your gear. That September 5th game is going to be in all white. They're going to retire the Pat White number 5 number. And then Family Day on September 12th. We've got a $50 GoMart gift card. What do you think about all the tailgating stuff? They got all kinds of stuff here.
2: Oh, yeah. And I have got a WU Players Book and a WVU Medal 10 that you can put on your wall. And also, we've got the camo guys here today. There's some local West Virginia guys who's got the new camo energy drink to try out. I've got a couple of last days for you today. You've got to get in the store, scan the QR code to get yourself in the running for the Gold and Blue Playbook. It's an ultimate fan experience. Also, it's our last day for our Coca-Cola 2 for 2, 24-ounce bottles of 2 for 4. I'm sorry, 2 for 4. You buy those two, and we will donate $1 up to the West Virginia Children's Medical Hospital for all the children up there. So get in here. Help us get that going.
1: I love it. GoMart, always giving back to the community. They got the WVU gear inside, and a lot of times the GoMart by the local high schools, they'll have the high school gear in there, too, also giving back to those high schools. So come by. Oh, what? We have more?
2: Hold on, Jess. Bobby, the manager here, just come right out and gave me one of these nice WVU 10s. So if you come by and tell Jess that you just heard us on the radio, you will be the winner of a WVU Medal 10 to put on the wall.
1: I love it. Thank you, Bobby. All right, we're going to be out here until 2 o'clock. We are at the Canal City GoMart, home of the famous pepperoni rolls, here till 2 o'clock. This is Jesse on 97.5 WQBE.
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1: Good afternoon, I'm meteorologist Alan Archer, looking at our monitor weather. Once again, record high on the state, 104. The normal high here in Charleston is 81. We're sandwiched in between with the heat dome center near Memphis, Tennessee, providing us with partly cloudy to cloudy skies through tonight. Widely scattered shower, thunder shower possible in from the west, a high at around 90 or 91, low 69. But then hotter tomorrow, partly sunny with a slight afternoon or evening storm and a high of 96. Wednesday, partly sunny, a slight afternoon or evening thunder shower at the high at around 96 again. A very little temperature change Thursday. The next cold front ready to move in on Friday. With that, a 45% chance of storms and then cooler 80s Friday through Sunday. I'm meteorologist Alan Archer, the weather station 97.5 WQBE.

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1: 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They're good, but they're free. 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
2: All right, Ed, our time is winding down here at the Canal City Go Mart truck stop. It's at 6414 McCorkle Avenue. 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I've got a pair of tickets to see Coastal Carolina on Saturday, September 5th, and I've got tickets when WVU takes on UT Martin, and that's on September 12th. Plus, we've got all kinds of other giveaways. $50 Alumni Hall gift card, because they're going to have a whiteout over at the WVU game on the 5th, so you can get your gear at Alumni Hall. 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
2: Iranian leaders are in shock. I'm Lisa Brady, Fox News. That from the U.S. Treasury Secretary on the state of Iran's economy as he meets with G20 finance ministers in North Carolina, days after launching an effort to isolate Iran economically.
3: I want to thank the European Union for their very fulsome support for Operation Economic Outcast. They made it known today in the strongest terms that they support it.
2: Secretary Scott Bessent also says Iran's economy could collapse within weeks or months, but despite the economic pressure, more shots fired, ratcheting up tension in the region.
4: The United Arab Emirates says they shot down an Iranian drone flying over its territorial waters Monday. The incident followed exchanges of strikes between the U.S. and the Islamic Republic of Iran, the first of such hostilities in a month. The U.S. struck Larak Island in the Strait of Hormuz, saying Iran's paramilitary IRGC was preparing to use missiles to lay new undersea mines.
2: Fox's Evan Brown. Iran also firing at U.S. military sites in Jordan. President Trump says they'll be hit very hard in response. He's facing calls for lower gas prices ahead of the midterms and now plans to meet with oil sellers.
5: President Trump is meeting with oil refiners and distributors.

0: at the White House Tuesday to discuss ways to expand refining capacity. A White House official says the ultimate goal is lowering gasoline prices. The average price of a gallon has hovered around $4 since the U.S. launched war against Iran. President Trump has pushed oil companies to lower prices amid record-setting profits and suggested a Justice Department investigation into potential price gouging. Companies have denied keeping prices artificially high.
1: Fox's Jared Halpern. A long stretch of the Colorado River is closed to hikers and boaters as a search continues for some 15 people missing in the Grand Canyon after flash flooding killed at least two over the weekend. Search teams concerned about more storms today. 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
2: Thanks for listening. All right, that time of day. Jess has been having fun getting folks signed up for Mountain State Monday. I guess it's after two. What we got?
3: All right, Ed, we've got our winners. Congratulations to Roberta Stringer of Ridgeview. She won a pair of tickets to see the Mountaineers on September the 5th against Coastal Carolina, yes. A $50 GoMart gift card, and a $50 Alumni Hall gift card.
2: Oh, wow.
3: And congratulations to Glenn Farley of... West Virginia. And he won a pair of tickets to the September 12th game against UT Martin. She won a program and a WVU poster. So congratulations, all from your friends at 97.5 and GoMart.

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0: Crank that bass, man. Jackson Dean, make a liar out of me. That's it. We get your country right here. I ain't lying. Nothing, no talk, triple play next.
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5: Good afternoon, I'm meteorologist Alan Archer, looking at our mountain of weather. Partly cloudy to cloudy skies through tonight. Widely scattered shower, thunder shower possible in from the west. A high at around 90 or 91, low 69. Hotter tomorrow, partly sunny with a slight afternoon or evening storm and a high of 96. Wednesday, partly sunny, a slight afternoon or evening thunder shower with a high at around 96 again. And the next cold front ready to move in on Friday, a 45% chance of storms, and then cooler 80s Friday through Sunday. I'm meteorologist Alan Archer, the weather station 97.5. WQBE.

0: Today's country, your 24 karat favorites. Live Lucky, we're dying. It's great stuff from Tim McGraw. We got plenty more coming up. Great country to get you through this Monday. Billy is back. He'll take care of you along with Bob in the WQB Traffic Center. I'll see you back here tomorrow. Probably normal time. I think Jeff Rowe will be back, but who knows? You guys have yourself a great one. See you tomorrow.
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2: It's common sense on Lisa Brady, Fox News. That bottom line from Vice President J.D. Vance as a federal crackdown continues on foreign truckers who are not in the U.S. legally or whose commercial licenses were not lawfully issued.
3: Because trucking is too important to let it go to foreign fraudsters. It belongs to Michiganders right here in this state.
2: The vice president in Michigan, hours after an announcement in Detroit from the U.S. Transportation Secretary that more than 200 driving schools are being shut down over violations of long-standing rules, including that drivers speak English. Jury deliberations continue for a third day at the Lindsay Clancy murder trial. The Massachusetts woman charged with killing her three young children in 2023 before jumping from a second floor window.
4: Both sides agree Clancy was suffering from mental illness. The question for this jury of nine women and three men is just how severe was it? They must decide if prosecutors proved beyond a reasonable doubt Clancy could substantially appreciate the killings were wrong and control her actions.
2: Fox's Brian Yenis at the courthouse in Plymouth. So far, there's been only one note from the jury on Friday wanting another look at the pill bottles and a knife said to have been used in Clancy's suicide attempt. Closing arguments underway for the only person ever charged in the 1996 killing of rapper Tupac Shakur.
5: Prosecution spent roughly 8 days trying to convince the jury to take Dwayne Keefe D. Davis for his word. The now 63-year-old self-proclaimed gang leader has repeatedly admitted to his involvement in Tupac's murder over the years, not that he pulled the trigger, but that he supplied the gun and gave the orders to kill him. Davis's defense attorney's main argument has been his client is a liar and you can't believe anything he says.
2: Fox's Natalie Chuck in Las Vegas, where Shakur was shot in a drive-by incident while on his way to perform at a club after an earlier fight at a casino. 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
6: It is National Peach Pie Day. 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

0: that is still, after a couple of months, my number one favorite song, Blake Shelton. Hope you had a great weekend. Starting to heat up in September. Well, September tomorrow. My goodness. Garth Brooks on WQBE.
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0: 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Coming up, another No Talk Triple Play, including Chris Young's latest. I didn't come here to leave.
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I didn't come here to leave. Chris Young wrapped up the No Talk Triple Play on 97.5 WQBE. Did you see this guy at the Coliseum? Did a great job. Jason Aldean.

0: Don't tell on me. 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Have you heard? 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
2: Good afternoon. I'm Peter Ron, Chiselle and Archer, looking at our mountain of weather. Partly cloudy to cloudy skies through tonight. Widely scattered shower, thunder shower possible in from the west. A high at around 90 or 91, low 69. Hotter tomorrow, partly sunny with a slight afternoon or evening storm and a high of 96. Wednesday, partly sunny, a slight afternoon or evening thunder shower with a high at around 96 again. And the next cold front ready to move in on Friday, a 45% chance of storms, and then cooler 80s Friday through Sunday. I'm Peter Rollins, Stellan Archer, the weather station 97.5 WQBE.

guy's on FAR. I'm telling you, Luke Combs is on FAR. Rethink some things. Everything he puts out is sounding amazing, isn't it? Well, we didn't get to see this guy. Maybe they'll reschedule. Parker will come to Charleston soon.

0: State Monday. Way to go, Roberta Stringer of Ridgeview. Won tickets for the home opener in Morgantown against Coastal Carolina this Saturday. I think also a GoMart gift card, $50 GoMart gift card, $50 Alumni Hall gift card. Mountain State Monday. And Glenn Farley won tickets to next Saturday's game, September 12th against UT Martin. Mountain State Mondays. 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Mountaineer home game football tickets with 97.5 WQBE. 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Now,
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4: Bob Hamilton's traffic is brought

crash with injuries downtown Courier and Clendenin Streets. And it happened about 20 minutes ago. Courier and Clendenin wrecked with injuries there. Rest of the valley, including the 64 westbound traffic, pretty busy right at the moment, but it's all running smoothly on the big roads. We'll keep an eye on everything for you. Make sure you know what's happening here in the traffic center at 97.5 WQBE.

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1: The president stands his ground on Iran. Elisa Brady, Fox News.
2: They're a failed nation. They've got 350% inflation. They have no currency.
1: But also saying moments ago, the U.S. may respond to Iran's latest attack on U.S. military sites in Jordan, which followed a U.S. strike over the weekend on Iran rocket launchers to prevent more sea mines from being sent into the Strait of Hormuz. This as the president announced what he calls one of his signature affordability initiatives, with nine more pharmaceutical companies reaching most favored nation agreements for drugs sold in the U.S. That makes 26 companies in all.
2: It's the largest drug discounts, the largest price reductions in the history of medicine. I would say that's pretty big.
1: Flanked by pharma executives in the Oval Office, the president also urging Congress to expand the agreements and make them law. Vice President J.D. Vance visiting Michigan to highlight an ongoing crackdown on foreign truck drivers not legally licensed, some involved in deadly crashes.
3: Today is about restoring the basic principle that if you want to drive a big truck on America's roads, you ought to be able to speak English. You ought to be a legal resident of the United States of America.
1: The transportation secretary announcing more than 200 commercial driving schools being shut down over violating rules. More than 20 states are suing Amazon, accusing the e-commerce giant of deceptive and unfair practices that secretly increased the prices more than a million brands and sellers had to pay to advertise on the platform. The Federal Trade Commission argues that likely cost customers billions of dollars. 22 states joining the FTC in filing suit. Amazon points to its public disclosures and accuses the FTC of mischaracterizing its ad pricing system. Stocks finished lower, the Dow dropping 373 points. 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

Better be nice to her. She is Stella Lefty. That is Boston on 97.5 WQBE. 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

Last Wednesday, Jessica Toller of Danville won Brooks & Dunn concert tickets. Maybe you'll do it this Wednesday, noon to 2. Stop by the Go Martin Cabin Creek with Jesse from the Morning Air Show. Go for good times. Go for Go Martin. Brooks & Dunn concert tickets this Wednesday with WQBE. What?

0: Working on that night shift with John Party on 97.5 WQBE. John's going to be in town just a couple of weeks. Can you believe September 1st is tomorrow? John Party's going to be at the Coliseum on the 26th. He's bringing Alexandra Kay and Sadie Bass with him. Tickets and information online at WQBE.com. Coming up, another no-talk triple play, including Nate Smith's After Midnight. We'll kick it all off with Hudson Westbrook next after we check your traffic with Bob Hamilton on 97.5.
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3: Bob Hamilton's traffic is brought

in bad shape. You got that one crash that we gave you the first time around. That's Courier and Clendenin downtown. And you're still working with that right now as it has some injuries. You got real heavy traffic, 64 westbound from the split to Oakwood, but it's all moving without any trouble. So that wreck downtown is the only thing we got going on. We will keep you updated with everything from the traffic center at 97.

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Did you hear Ed's lunchtime trivia today? 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They do it all. I've never heard a vehicle wrap. No, I know what they're talking about. Maybe I take my car over there and have them wrap it like a Steelers. Get the Pittsburgh Steelers wrap, you know, and just make it all black and gold. Maybe not. But I'll tell you this, that trivia question today, I never heard about this. The answer was a gross. That's a measurement. So I had to look up what exactly is a gross amount. If you went and asked for a gross of apples, that'd be 144. It's 12 dozen is a gross. Yeah, 144 apples. You can get a gross of eggs. You're just getting 12 dozen eggs. But I thought, you know what? Maybe I'll send a great gross of apples to Ed's house. Now, what's a great?

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4: Good afternoon, I'm meteorologist Alan Archer, looking at our mountain of weather. Partly cloudy skies through tonight. Widely scattered shower, thunder shower possible in from the west. A high at around 90 or 91, low 69. But then hotter tomorrow, partly sunny with a slight afternoon or evening storm and a high of 96. Wednesday, partly sunny, a slight afternoon or evening thunder shower with a high at around 96 again. Friday, 45% chance of storms, and then cooler 80s Friday through Sunday. I'm meteorologist Alan Archer at the weather station 97.5 WQVE.

0: She said yes. Chad Brock on 97.5 WQBE. Hillary said yes. We haven't set a date yet, but we're working that on that. I'll tell you what's tomorrow. Jessica Lynch is going to be at American Legion Post 111, American Legion Post 111 in Hamlin to speak with women veterans about opportunities, resources, and benefits available here in West Virginia. 11:30 tomorrow morning to 1:30 tomorrow afternoon. Jessica Lynch. Wow. I'd like to meet her. I don't know if I can get there and do... Well, it's for women, right? Oh, okay. Well, I'm going to look into that anyway. We'll check your traffic with Bob Hamilton in just a moment on 97.5 WQBE. 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
3: Thank you, singing people. You still got that one crash that we gave you from about an hour and a half ago. Courier in Clendenin, downtown Charleston. Crash with injuries there. That has been it, however. The rest of the valley moving smoothly. Real heavy traffic right now around the split area and westbound at Oakwood. But again, it's all moving without problems, so that's a credit to you. Thank you for that. We'll keep you updated here in the traffic center at 97.5 WQBE.

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2: Day three is done. I'm Lisa Brady, Fox News. The jury deliberating the murder case against Lindsay Clancy in Massachusetts wraps up another day of deliberations, due back tomorrow morning for day four. Clancy is charged with killing her young children before trying to kill herself.
3: The heart of all of this in this trial is really the state of mind of Lindsay Clancy on January 24, 2023.
2: Fox's Brian Yenis at the courthouse in Plymouth, where prosecutors are trying to prove Clancy knew her actions were wrong and could control them.
3: Remember, on that day, she drove her daughter, Cora, to the doctor. She built a snowman and did art projects with her kids. But at about 5 p.m., she sent her husband on errands, and in that hour, she strangled her three children. The defense says a voice hallucination told her to do it. The prosecution says it was premeditated murder.
2: The jury can also consider lesser counts of second-degree murder and manslaughter. A teenage girl in North Carolina is now charged with murder in connection with a mosque attack in San Diego, where three people were killed in May before the two shooters, ages 17 and 18, killed themselves. Prosecutors say the girl is accused of live streaming the attack and publishing the killer's manifesto, including white supremacist writings. A grand jury indicting her on multiple counts, including murder by aiding and abetting. President Trump calls Iran a failed nation, but still suggests a response to Iran's latest targeting of U.S. forces in the region.
4: Their Navy is gone, their Air Force is gone, their surveillance equipment is almost entirely gone. That doesn't mean we won't smack them. We'll see what happens.
2: Iran fired missiles at U.S. military sites in Jordan after the U.S. targeted rocket launchers to prevent new sea mines in the Strait of Hormuz. The U.S. Supreme Court just allowing the White House ballroom project to continue while lawsuits play out in lower courts. The 5-4 decision is not a ruling on the project's legality. 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
5: I'm Peter Ross of Shell and Archer, looking at our monitor weather with a heat dome center near Memphis, Tennessee, providing us with partly cloudy skies through tonight, a widely scattered shower, thundershower possible in from the west, low 69, but then hotter tomorrow, partly sunny with a slight afternoon or evening storm and a high of 96. Wednesday, partly sunny, a slight afternoon or evening thundershower with a high at around 96 again. Friday, 45% chance of storms, and then cooler 80s Friday through Sunday. I'm Peter Ross of Shell and Archer, the weather station, 97.5 WQVE.
6: Thank you. Yo, weatherman, I'm Bob Hamilton in the traffic center for WQBE. Still working the same crash that we almost started with this afternoon. It's downtown Courier and Clendenin Streets. A wreck with injuries there almost 2 hours ago. So that is going to be a slow spot. Real heavy traffic around the split. Real heavy traffic in all three lanes westbound at Oakwood. But that is it. It's just heavy. Not any breakdowns, not any crashes anywhere. So you're doing well on the big roads. We'll keep you updated with everything here in the traffic center at 97.5 WQBE.

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0: Slow down. Smell the roses. Mountaineer fans, I love you. Roberta Stringer of Ridgeview won tickets for the home opening game this Saturday against Coastal Carolina, the whiteout game where they're going to retire Pat White's number 5 jersey. Glenn Farley, Glenn, won tickets for the game on Saturday, September 12th against UT Martin. Today's Mountain State Monday. Do it again next Monday. Stop by the Go Mart. I don't know. Oh, my goodness. I failed to pull that information up. Guess you'll have to keep listening, but we'll do it again. 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Coming up, another no talk triple play, including Jacob Hackworth. What took you so long? We'll check your traffic with Bob Hamilton in just a minute on WQBE.
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5: Thank you, singing people. You got that one crash downtown Courier and Clendenin Streets. It's kind of injuries. They're working with that. You got a disabled vehicle in the fast lane of 64 westbound just as you get past Montrose. So there in that fast lane is a broken down vehicle setting. So that's going to cause you some slowdown. Everything else in decent shape. We'll keep you updated from the traffic center at 97.5 WQBE.
6: Hey, whiskey drink. I know it's been a while. Got to talk to you. Got to catch you up on the hill I'm in right now. Yeah, whiskey drink.

What took you so long? Jacob Hackworth wrapped up the No Talk Triple Play. Chance to win Brooks and Dunn concert tickets. I'll tell you more after Chris Young and Mitchell Tenpenny on 97.5

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1: 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Going to be at the Coliseum in, 19 days? September 18th, bringing David Lee Murphy with them. Jessica Toller of Danville won a pair of tickets last Wednesday. You'll get a chance to do that this Wednesday, noon to 2. 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You don't have to be there for 2 hours. 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
5: I'm Peter Ross, you're selling Archer, looking at our mountain weather with a heat dome center near Memphis, Tennessee, providing us with partly cloudy skies through tonight. A widely scattered shower, thunder shower possible in from the west, low 69, but then hotter tomorrow, partly sunny with a slight afternoon or evening storm and a high of 96. Wednesday, partly sunny, a slight afternoon or evening thunder shower with a high at around 96 again. Friday, 45% chance of storms, and then cooler 80s Friday through Sunday. I'm Peter Ross, you're selling Archer, the weather station, 97.5 WQBE.

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5: Thank you, singing people. You got that one crash downtown, Courier and Clendenin. You've got a disabled vehicle, 64 westbound, just past Montrose, and it's got that traffic jacked up, backed up right now. Back to about halfway to Oakwood, so give yourself time if you're headed that way. Otherwise, everything in good shape. We'll keep you updated as necessary here in the Traffic Center, 97.5 WQBE.

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1: Construction can continue. I'm Lisa Lacera, Fox News. A divided Supreme Court lifting a lower court order that halted construction of the $400 million White House ballroom.
2: It is a temporary win for President Trump, who says the ballroom is needed for national security because the project also includes military and security bunkers. Lower courts have found the project is likely illegal without approval from Congress, but an order from the U.S. Supreme Court says the group challenging the project, the National Trust for Historic Preservation, likely does not have the right to sue. Four justices, including Chief Justice John Roberts, joined a dissent, arguing demolition of the building's east wing and construction of a new ballroom is likely unlawful.
1: Fox's Jared Halpern at the White House. The jurors in the trial of Lindsey Clancy, the Massachusetts mom accused of killing her three young children, will resume deliberations tomorrow.
3: The only real interesting thing today, at least you can say, is that there was no note, no question from this jury. In fact, this jury has only had one note over these last 3 days, and that was to ask to see two pieces of evidence, the bags of prescription pill bottles that were found in the home, as well as the knife that Lindsey Clancy used in her failed suicide attempt.
1: Fox's Brian Yenis in Plymouth. Clancy does not deny strangling her children, but her lawyer argues she did it because she had postpartum psychosis. The jury could find her guilty of murder or the lesser charge of manslaughter, or she could be acquitted if the jury finds she wasn't in control of herself due to psychiatric problems. A Las Vegas jury has begun deliberations in the murder trial of Dwayne Davis, who's charged in the 1996 killing of Tupac Shakur. The panel of 16 jurors, four of whom are alternates, heard testimony from 24 prosecution witnesses and three defense witnesses over 9 days. 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

So last Friday, we were out at Alumni Hall for Fan Gear Friday. Tammy Morris and Opal Reed won tickets, home game Mountaineer football tickets. Maybe you'll win some this Friday, noon to 2. 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

0: 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Coming up, another No Talk triple play, including Co Wetzel's Hurts Like You. We'll hear from Luke Combs and kick it all off with Thomas Rhett next.
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0: No, later on that. I'm a very busy man. He hung up the phone, turned to the man waiting, and said, "May I help you?" "No," said the man. "I just came in to hook up your phone."
1: If you have been in a car accident in the past and have settled your case, I may have some good news. Some unethical lawyers have people known as runners who come directly to your hospital room or home and solicit your case. It's a disbarrable offense. 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

Hurts like you. Cole Wetzel wrapped up the No Talk Triple Play on 97.5 WQBE. Would you like a chance to win Brooks and Dunn concert tickets for the show at the Coliseum on the 18th of next month, which starts tomorrow? I'll tell you what you got to do after wrapping.

0: Today's country and your 24-karat favorites, 97.5 WQBE, has your Brooks and Dunn concert tickets for the show September 18th at the Coliseum. They're bringing David Lee Murphy with them. Last Wednesday, Jessica Toller of Danville won a pair of tickets. Maybe you'll win this Wednesday, noon to 2. 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
3: 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I'm Peter Rollins of Sheldon Archer, looking at our mountain of weather with a heat dome center near Memphis, Tennessee, providing us with partly cloudy skies through tonight. A widely scattered shower, thunder shower possible in from the west, low 69, but then hotter tomorrow, partly sunny with a slight afternoon or evening storm and a high of 96. Wednesday, partly sunny, a slight afternoon or evening thunder shower with a high at around 96 again. Friday, 45% chance of storms, and then cooler 80s Friday through Sunday. I'm Peter Rollins of Sheldon Archer, the weather station 97.5 WQBE.

0: Billy Currington on 97.5 WQBE. I am Billy Brown. God bless you. Thank you so much for listening this afternoon. I hope you have a wonderful evening with your family, your friends. 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
1: A resignation at the Pentagon. I'm Lisa LaSera, Fox News. After 18 months on the job, Army Secretary Dan Driscoll has announced he will step down.
2: Secretary Driscoll, who's a close ally of Vice President Vance, has been butting heads with Secretary Hegseth for months now. In fact, he had disagreed with Secretary Hegseth's decision to fire many of the Army's top generals, top leaders, leading to a bit of a brain drain in the Army.
1: Fox's Jennifer Griffin in Washington. Hegseth ousted the Army's top uniform leader, General Randy George, in April, while the Army's top commander in Europe and Africa, General Christopher Donahue, unexpectedly stepped down in June. In a statement, White House spokeswoman Anna Kelly said Secretary Driscoll has been highly effective in advancing President Trump's agenda to make America strong again at the Department of the Army. This coming as the U.S. steps off strikes on Iran, hitting rocket launchers over the weekend. The president was asked this afternoon who's in charge in Iran.
3: They don't really know. In my opinion, they don't know who the leader is. You have the radicals, but they've been wiped out from the standpoint of the military, because the military is just a fraction of what it was. I don't really think they know who their leader is.
1: This morning, the president told Fox the U.S. will respond after Iran attacked Jordan and the UAE yesterday. A temporary win for President Trump at the Supreme Court in the battle over construction of the White House ballroom.
4: It did hold that the plaintiff challenging the ballroom project likely doesn't actually have the right to sue the Trump administration over it. Quote, we conclude only that based on the submissions before us, the government is likely to prevail in showing

0: that the National Trust for Historic Preservation in the United States lacks Article III standing to challenge the project in federal court.
1: Fox's Shannon Bream, the justices intervened after lower courts found the work must stop because the project doesn't have congressional approval. 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
3: Being a Gen X mom is basically trying to find the sweet spot between old school, tough love, and gentle parenting. So apparently I'm raising mine, you know, medium rare. You know, I'm doing my best here.
4: Medium rare.
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Hey, Brooks and Dunn fans, we got a Brooks and Dunn Go Mark ticket stop. We're gearing up for it. We'll tell you where we're going to be this week, coming up tonight with your WQE Night Show.

0: Today's country, your 24 carat favorites. 97.5 WQAE. Here we go on a Monday on this day in country music history. Back in the year of 2010, this country singer received 5 nominations for the 44th annual Country Music Association Awards. 3 were for the second single from her album Revolution. Who are we talking about tonight? 304-344-9700. 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

0: 97.5 WQV. It's Jason Murphy, and on this day in country music history, back in 2010, this country singer received 5 nominations for the 44th Annual Country Music Association Awards. 3 were for the second single from her album, Revolution. Who was the artist? Let's go to the phones on a Monday. WQB, what do you think?
1: Miranda Lambert.
0: You got it. Yes. What's your name?
1: My name.

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6: I'm meteorologist Helen Archer, looking at a reminder of weather. Partly cloudy skies through tonight. A widely scattered shower, thunder shower possible in from the west. Low 69. Tomorrow, partly sunny with a slight afternoon or evening storm and a high of 96. Wednesday, partly sunny, a slight afternoon or evening thunder shower with a high at around 96 again. Friday, 45% chance of storms and then cooler 80s Friday through Sunday. I'm meteorologist Helen Archer, the weather station 97.5 WQBE.

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1: 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Well, Brooks and Dunn coming next month with next month, by the way, starts tomorrow. So it's coming very soon at the Coliseum. We've teamed up with our friends at GoMart for some GoMart ticket stops, and we're going to be heading up to Cabin Creek with more free tickets this week. 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You don't got to stay the whole time over there at Cabin Creek GoMart. 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
2: Another top military leader departs. I'm Lisa Lacera, Fox News. Army Secretary Dan Driscoll is stepping down after 18 months on the job. No reason was given for his departure, though Driscoll, a friend of Vice President Vance, has butted heads with War Secretary Pete Hegseth and disagreed with the decision to fire many of the Army's top brass. This coming as the U.S. conducts a new round of strikes on Iran, though President Trump says there won't be a resumption of major combat operations.
3: The president describes U.S. air strikes against Iranian rocket launchers over the weekend as limited and not a return to a full-scale war.
4: They're a failed nation. They've got 350% inflation. They have no currency. They're not paying their soldiers.
3: But President Trump told Fox News there will be a U.S. response for Iran attacking Jordan and the UAE on Sunday, telling Trey Yingst we're going to hit them hard. The weekend strikes were the first carried out by the U.S. in weeks. The administration is focusing on tightening economic pressure on Iran through a naval blockade and new sanctions on Iran's trading partners.
2: Fox's Jared Halpern at the White House. A divided Supreme Court allowing the White House to continue construction on the $400 million ballroom project while it appeals a lower court ruling halting the work. A Texas man among the dead from flash flooding in the Grand Canyon.
5: Relatives identifying John Giusti, a chiropractor from Granbury, Texas, as one of the hikers killed in weekend flooding in the Grand Canyon. The family says he and two of his friends planned to spend two nights at the bottom of the canyon fishing and exploring, noting the group reached their campsite Friday. According to a statement from their families, the other men remain missing.
2: Fox's Kristen Goodwin. Forecasters are warning more flooding is possible. The jury